getting better. Within the hour, I've got Smashing Pumpkins, Blackstone Cherry, Pomp Evil, and Cedar. Plus, a story about a serial butt sniffer who has been arrested in California on the Blitz.

0: From Ashes to New, it's Drag Me, your rock station, 99.7 The Blitz. Did Shine Down for you before that, too. What's up tonight? I'm Kirsch. I've got Smashing Pumpkins next. They are part of the Blitz Fall Concert Series. They're going to be at the Schottenstein Center later this month on the 30th. Bill Murray kicks it off coming up at Kemba on September 18th. 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

Just imagine for a second you're in jail, right? And you're having that conversation with your fellow inmates like, bro, what are you in for? Oh, I murdered somebody. How about you? Well, this is kind of embarrassing. Wait till you hear what this guy is in for in California in 7 minutes on the Blitz.

0: So you come across these stupid criminal stories, and a lot of times it's a one-time thing. Somebody just does something ridiculous and gets themselves arrested. This guy is a serial butt sniffer who has been arrested in California.
1: I know he's harmless, but it's a weird fetish. Crouching down like he normally would, and he'll just look around and then just trying to take the chance to sniff like any woman's butt. First time I caught him, I was like, what is this guy doing? He looks creepy. If you want to sniff blood, you could do sniff somewhere else.
0: Yeah, right. So he would go to this, these stores and be in line behind a lady and be like, all right, here we go. Just get down there and give it a good sniff. What in the world? So he's been arrested for it multiple times, and he's back in jail for it now. I would love to hear him explaining his charges to his fellow inmates. I'm Kirsch. I've got new Ninth Key and Living Color next.
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0: 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Hey, I'm Kirsch, 800-821-9970 to get in touch. 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The Blitz and Ronnie teaming up with Hofbrau House in the Franklin County Dog Shelter for an exciting dog adoption event. It's coming up on Sunday, September 13th, 2 to 5 that day. 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

So everybody's always worried about AI lately, you know, taking over the world and all that kind of stuff. But we've outsmarted it. It's your Rock Station 99.7 The Blitz. There's this German clothing designer that came out with a Hawaiian shirt with all these crazy patterns on it that confuses AI cameras. Like, AI has learned what a human typically looks like, but it doesn't know exactly what a human is. So when it spots what it thinks is a person but has these patterns on it, it's like, I don't know what that is, that's not a person, and it ignores it. Basically, you're invisible to the camera. So there you go, AI. HI wins. We're going to be all wearing these things sooner than later. We're going to look hot, too. I'm Kirsch. I've got Autumn Kings and Tool next.

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2: Time to crack open the door to the Metal Shop, my friends. It's your one song sample of the finest metal on the planet. What's up? I'm Kirsch. Let's go with one of the heaviest bands France has ever unleashed. And this song closed out their 2012 album, L'Enfant Sauvage. I think I'm saying that right. Starting with that hypnotic guitar line before building into an absolute wall of sound. It's so good. It's emotional. It's massive. And live, this thing hits like the entire planet just shifted beneath your feet. Turn it up. It's Gojira, the Gift of Guilt, inside Metal Shop on The Blitz.

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Bring me to Horizon 2. And hopefully you didn't miss Metal Shop. I had Gojira tonight. If you love metal, we do metal every night at 10. One song, your one song sample of the finest metal that I can dig up. But if one song isn't enough, if you hear that every night and you're like, damn it, I want more. Well, we've got you. Sunday nights, 10.

0: Well, we've got you. Sunday nights, 10 to midnight, Full Metal Jackie takes over. Keeps it loud for 2 hours with the best metal you can imagine. All right, so join her Sunday night. Metal rules every night at 10 on the Blitz. Soundgarden, Incubus, Wage War, they're all coming up. Wage War is part of the Blitz Fall Concert Series, and I'll tell you more about that and how you can score some tickets on the way.
1: 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It can reach a land speed of over... Well, probably having an off day happens to everybody, but here is the American race car. People love the thrill of the... Okay, next up is the falcon. Oh, all right. Oh, great Caesar's ghost, what was that? Why, I think we've found the fastest... Let's watch in slow motion.
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0: right, so we're winding things down tonight. It's your rock station, 99.7 The Blitz. What's up? I'm Kirsch, 800-821-9970 if you want to get in touch. Looking forward to your morning coffee tomorrow. There's a lady that's gone viral on TikTok because, well, her stomach got super messed up by something that's in ground coffee.
1: Cockroaches love coffee. And there's a 100% chance that if you're drinking ground-up coffee, you're probably drinking ground-up cockroaches, too. And I just recently went to the doctor, and they couldn't figure out what was wrong with my GI tract. They thought I had Crohn's disease, a gluten allergy, high low blood pressure, you name it. They also did allergy tests, but do you know what they didn't test for? The ingredient coccinium, which is literally ground-up bugs, and it's not only in your coffee, it's also in a lot of processed foods. So then I had to go and get a special test for that, and come to find out that's exactly what I've been allergic to this entire time. And then the doctor laughs like, oh, a little protein never hurt nobody. But in your case, it is hurting you.
0: 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They say if you don't want the cockroaches, buy coffee beans and grind them yourself. Fresher coffee. I'll still take the Keurig and the cockroaches. I'm good.
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0: 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Offspring for you, too. And I'm Kirsch. All right, so yeah, Labor Day weekend coming up. It's been so hot this week. But the good news is by the time we get to Saturday, Sunday, we're looking at highs in the 70s. So it's going to be comfortable. The unofficial end of summer is upon us. Tomorrow morning, don't forget, as we get you a little closer to the weekend, the Morning Blitz kicks things off with some more tickets to see Bill Murray, the hometown show at Kemba on the 18th. It kicks off the Blitz Fall Concert Series. Tickets are through AXS if you want to grab those. But Goose, Kelly, and Thick have another shot at those tomorrow morning and on Friday morning as well. All right, Drowning Pool and Metallica next.
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0: All right, well, that's going to do it for me tonight, Wednesday night, with your rock station, 99.7 The Blitz. I'm Kirsch. It was hot as balls today, but the good news is... Oh, wait, no, there's no good news. It's going to be like that tomorrow again. The kind of heat where your steering wheel becomes a weapon. Seatbelts just hurt. Every parking lot feels like you're walking across the sun. Oh, yeah, September in Ohio. Hopefully tonight you've got the AC cranked, something ice cold in your hand, and no reason to put on real pants or leave the house again. Thanks for hanging out, making another sweaty-ass Wednesday night a little more tolerable. I'll be back tomorrow night to help drag us towards the weekend. Until then, stay cool, stay hydrated, and stay filthy, Columbus. 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
1: 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It can reach a land speed of over... 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People love the thrill of the... Okay. Next up is the Falcon. Oh, all right. 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Why, I think we've found the fastest... Let's watch in slow motion.
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4: 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Next up is the Falcon. All right. 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

0: one song after another. 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

0: 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Aaron, what's your favorite holiday?
1: Labor Day.
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6: 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Oh, all right. 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

0: 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On this episode of Science Stuff, we're examining the fastest things on the planet, like the cheetah. It can reach a land speed of over... Well, probably having an off day happens to everybody, but here is the American race car. People love the thrill of the... Okay. Next up is the Falcon. Oh, all right. Ooh, great Caesar's ghost, what was that? Why, I think we've found the fastest. Let's watch in slow motion.
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13: We got a high of 94 today. Could see a shower or storm a little bit later. Welcome to your Thursday. How are you, Kelly?
14: I'm great. How are you?
13: All is well. I mean, it's, you know, wedding eve. Ready to go.
14: One more sleep. Oh, my gosh.
13: I don't know if we'll call it a sleep. We'll see what happens.
14: How have you been sleeping this week?
13: Not bad.
14: Yeah?
13: Slept really well last night.
14: Okay.
13: After I finally got to sleep, I ended up crawling into bed, laying there, and I had 3 sneezes, and then my nose was in overdrive for like an hour.
14: Oh, shoot.
13: And then I was like, are you kidding me? Come on.
14: Battling that.
13: Yeah. So, finally, took some Sudafed, dozed off. I don't necessarily think I need an allergy test. I just need allergy medicine every single day.
14: Yeah.
13: It's just... I don't want to do it.
14: The first step is admitting you have a problem, and then you can kind of start to deal with it.
13: Yep, no, I've done that.
14: Okay.
13: I've done that. I did that a few months ago. Like, yeah, this is for real. This isn't like I just got... No, I got some allergies going on, yeah. And now I need to... But... To get into a new routine of remembering, because I'm a goldfish right off the bat, no matter what. So I just got to put the bottle out by like the toothbrush or something. Be ready to go.
14: Maybe because Thick, you set out all the stuff. You come in here and set everything up before anybody even gets through the back door.
15: Yeah.
14: Well, maybe we'll just give you a bottle of Zyrtec to
13: set
14: out.
13: Just give it to you.
15: Have your pill sitting there for you.
13: Get my little weekly pill bottle.
15: Right.
13: Put the pill in each day. Put it in front of my workstation here so I know to take it.
14: And a sign. Goose, take this.
13: Yeah, exactly. I will say, speaking of, you know, it being wedding eve and everything, we'll talk about it. I want you to think about this. Did you ever kind of go off on the wrong person? Like something didn't go right, you were a little upset about it, and you made your feelings felt, but you didn't make your feelings felt to the right person, because that happened yesterday.
14: Oh.
13: Nora had an experience, and I then stepped in and was like, nope, this ain't going to work. And so I handled it, and I was a little miffed at the whole situation, and I kind of... let this person know. And he was like, whoa, I wasn't the one who...
15: Oh, you did it.
13: Yeah, I did it. So I'm going to tell you the story. He's coming up here at about 6:45, 6:50, and tell you what happened. And apologize to that person, because they ended up resolving the problem. And I'll let you know about the whole story.
14: They need a citywide apology, it sounds like. You're going to do it live on the air.
13: Yeah. I wasn't a bad person at all.
14: Yeah.
13: I didn't do anything really wrong.
14: You
13: but
14: just had
13: a
14: little energy toward the wrong person.
13: Yeah.
14: Okay.
13: Yeah, I directed the energy at the wrong person. It was the right person because they were the ones who could solve the problem, but it wasn't the person who did the wronging. Does that make sense?
14: Yes. Anyways,
13: we'll get into that.
15: It happens.
13: Yeah.
15: It's the worst, but it happens.
13: We've also got Buckeye Hall of Fame legend Jeff Logan joining us about 7:40 as it is kickoff week. We're going to visit FML, one of our favorite websites, and we have to look at the... We're going to bust out the mythical coin of destiny as, we're going to find out about my nuptials and see what the mythical coin of destiny has to say.
15: So the questions are going to be about your future.
13: Yeah, a little bit.
15: Okay.
13: Yeah, we'll obviously take calls as we do always. But I've got a couple questions for the Mythical Coin of Destiny.
15: I'm sure Kelly and I can come up with a couple.
13: Please do. Absolutely. Thick, all is well on your end?
15: Oh my gosh, man. I'm ready.
13: Yeah, me too.
15: I am so ready for what's about to go down. You know, football and wings at your favorite sports bar.
13: Yeah.
15: Oh, and of course, the wedding. Yes.
13: Yeah, that too.
15: You know, but that's 15 minutes. So.
13: That's Trishieri. Is that the word?
14: Tertiary.
13: There it is. Yeah. Tertiary. Yeah.
15: And you said there won't be TV.
13: Lots of TV.
15: At the wedding.
13: Yeah.
15: Okay.
13: Yeah.
15: And there's some good games tomorrow.
13: Yeah.
15: Miami's playing.
13: There
15: USC's
13: will be TVs
15: playing.
13: On.
15: Oklahoma's playing. I'm like, yeah, this is going to be great. Wedding?
13: Gonna
15: football?
13: Do it. It's going to be, like I said, I might be joining you at the bar stool for a little bit.
15: It's funny. Kelly, you know, he constantly talks about dry rub lemon pepper wings. Mm. And he kept saying, you know, you got to come to my favorite sports bar in Michigan to watch the Buckeye game Saturday and have these wings. But they're not the lemon pepper wings.
13: No.
15: It's this special sauce only exclusive to this place.
13: Yeah, it's called their house wings.
15: Okay.
13: It's what they do.
15: It's the greatest wing you ever ate.
13: It's my favorite wing. My favorite
15: wing. Looking forward to it.
13: Cannot wait.
14: Wing comes in, bone comes out.
13: Yes. Don't talk about my Friday night. Let's get going. This morning trivia thing.
15: All right. $25 up for grabs to the first person who... $25 to waterbeds and stuff, rather, to the first person to text in the correct answer. A new movie is in development that is based on the story of this sports bar restaurant chain. This is going to be a movie all about...
13: I saw this.
15: ...the creation of this sports bar. Tell us what the sports bar is. First one to text that in at 800-821-9970 wins the gift card.
11: Traffic Blitz.
14: All right, we have a bit of slow traffic on 161 eastbound between 62 and Beach Row. That is really our only problem so far this morning. 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
14: 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Week one of the college football season kicks off tonight. There are two top 25 teams in action. Number 21 Utah will host Idaho, while number 25 Missouri entertains Arkansas Pine Bluff. Ohio State remains a 50-point favorite over Ball State on Saturday. Baseball, the Reds claim their rubber match against the San Diego Padres with a 7-3 win at Great American Ballpark. Brandon Williamson earned the victory. Cincinnati has taken three of the last four and has today off. The Guardians were blown out by the Toronto Blue Jays 11-0 at Progressive Field. Joey Cantillo was tagged with the loss. Cleveland will try to win the rubber match this afternoon. The Clippers extended their winning streak to five games after taking down Iowa 6-2 in Huntington Park. Columbus will continue its six-game series this evening at 6:35 on Fox Sports 920. And a half dozen NHL teams will broadcast their in-market games on Prime Video this season. That includes the Columbus Blue Jackets. The team will offer packages to fans through the streaming giant. The move comes as the NHL takes over production and distribution of local games. I'm Thick Rick from the Columbus Clipper Sports Desk, powered by Great Lakes Hyundai.
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0: with Goose, Kelly, and Sick Rick on the Blitz.
1: All right, let's get that answer for Blitz Morning Trivia, Thick.
2: All right. The question was, a new movie is in development that is based on the story of what sports bar restaurant chain? And that would be Hooters.
1: I saw this a couple days ago, and from the description, it sounds pretty, what could be pretty funny.
2: It sounds like it's like a comedy, man. But it's called Hooters the Movie. It's going to follow the two guys, Ted and Lenny, two small-town Iowa friends who accidentally build a national restaurant empire while facing pressure from the federal government. The first Hooters opened down in the Tampa Clearwater area in Florida in 1983.
1: I have a buddy out in Colorado, and he's such a Hooters fan, and it's been known for a long time he was such a Hooters fan, and he just accomplished a life goal, and he flew out to Florida and went to Hooters number one.
2: The original.
3: Oh,
2: yeah.
3: Wow.
1: So excited to be at the original.
2: The first time I ever heard of Hooters when I moved to Myrtle Beach for a year in the early 90s, and they had some of the girls at a promotion for the radio station.
1: Yeah,
2: I'm like, what is this?
1: I've judged a couple.
2: Never heard of this.
1: Judged a couple of Hooters swimsuit competitions.
2: Okay. All right.
1: Good times.
2: Amanda Norman from Blacklick, first one to text in the correct answer. She got the $25 to waterbeds and stuff.
1: So we're entering the burr months. A lot of burrs at the end of the year.
3: Yeah.
1: And someone jumped online and was like, you know, it's kind of dumb that months are different lengths. You know, you use your knuckles and the knuckle ups are 31s and the knuckle downs are 30s. And then you got the weird 28. And then it's all kinds of messed up. And so someone jumped online and said, we should just make it all even. So why don't we do 5 equal months of 73 days each?
3: Okay.
1: So we would end up with January, April, Jogist, Socktober, and December.
3: I love it.
1: And that way, you just don't have to worry about this 30, 31, 28, 30, 31, 31, 30, 30, 31, 23.
2: You're still going to have to make 174 days every 4 years.
3: You're going to have to do an adjustment, but still.
1: Well, and they said when that comes, every 4 years, we just have this zero day.
2: Zero.
1: And everything resets. No one works. Everyone parties.
3: Oh,
1: just do whatever you want.
3: I love
1: it. And it's just a zero day. And then we start over with February again.
2: A global holiday. Zero.
1: Yeah.
2: A global holiday.
1: Yeah, absolutely. Now, granted, you know.
2: Can we make that the Monday after the Super Bowl?
1: That'd be nice.
2: February, why not?
3: Could it be like a purge? Zero day?
2: Okay, Kelly's wanting to take some people out.
1: It's got a little inside rage building up already early on Thursday morning.
2: I love you, Kelly.
3: Yeah.
1: Some people did have some questions. They said, wait a minute, how about 13 months and 28 days each, which I have heard before. Again, that's 364, and then New Year's Day would be like zero day and restart again. Someone said, I prefer the Egyptian method, 12 even months of 30 days, and then a 5 or 6 day holiday festival. So they kind of do a week long festival. Someone said, living through a 73 day Jogist would finish people. Yeah, if it was like the August that we had between the rain and the heat, if it was 73 days of that, I think people would start to lose their mind. Because, I don't know, there's something about the end of a week or the end of a month, kind of a mental reset.
3: Yeah.
1: And if you're 51 days in and you know you still have another 22 days to go or whatever,
3: yeah,
1: you're going to be like, oh, I don't know if I can do this. Someone says, Socktober, I'm in. Wake me up when Socktober ends.
3: We could just do, instead of... We could just call it the seasons. We're in summer, and that means
1: three
3: days of summer.
2: What do we name the fifth
1: season?
2: Okay.
3: And that way you don't have to adjust for anything.
1: Right.
3: Because when you're in winter, then you have days you need for winter.
1: Well, because... But the interesting part was we know when the quote-unquote... We know when the solstice is, but the September solstice on the 21st or 22nd is still going to be 70 or 80 degrees most likely.
2: Yeah.
1: And then you've got the winter one.
3: We have the dates that the actual seasons change.
1: So you just start
3: it there.
1: Okay. All right.
2: Right, but we're going to have a...
1: So Could, is it evenly divided by four instead of five? Or do we, like you said, do we come up? Because there is that weird, like autumn in the Midwest is 3-4 days long. You're going from summer to winter like that. So, just what would be...
3: Okay. It's already set for us. We know when fall starts and we know when fall ends. Those dates are set. So then we just take that chunk of time and that is what fall is.
1: That's what fall is.
3: Forever.
1: Okay. Right. Okay.
3: And you don't need to name the months. But then how are we going to know when...
1: When's your birthday?
3: Right. It's summer.
1: Fall 36th?
3: Yes.
1: Like,
2: yeah.
1: The 36th day of the fall?
3: Yeah.
1: So, yeah.

0: The 36th day of the fall.
1: Yeah.
0: So, yeah.
2: I was born
0: summer 19th. And then when's the year, though? That's another problem.
1: It could still be the same
3: year. Summer 19th.
0: Yeah.
1: The 19th day of summer.
0: I wasn't born August 19th. I was born summer 19th. Because we're just doing seasons. We're not doing
3: I know,
0: months.
3: But summer starts...
1: Right, but you
3: in
1: get
3: June,
1: the,
3: right?
1: the heart of what he's saying. Is like, summer does start in
0: right.
1: June. So like...
0: June 22nd
3: yeah.
0: is summer 1.
3: And your actual
1: summer
3: birthday
1: one.
3: Is August 19th.
1: Yeah, so you count.
3: So you're going
1: to
3: be...
1: to August 19th. It'll be summer...
0: Summer 23rd.
1: Yeah, summer 51.
3: Yeah, right, that's what I was trying to get
1: summer,
3: to.
1: Yeah.
0: Yes.
3: Yeah, well,
0: that's, that's why I said fall 36th. Because it's the 36th day of the fall.
3: Yes.
0: So then I said summer 20th. 20th day of the summer.
1: Yeah.
0: What are we confused on?
3: I thought you were doing your birthday.
0: No, my birthday is March 21st. I'm spring one.
1: Yes.
0: I'm literally on the first day of spring. I'm not naming my birthday, actually.
3: Okay. That was confusing in my head, too. I'm like, why? His birthday's not August 19th.
0: It's coming up with a scenario.
3: Gotcha.
0: No. Anyways, I doubt this will ever happen, but it's out there, and I will let you know, 400,000 people liked and commented on this whole thing, saying...
3: 400,000?
0: Yeah, saying, I don't mind this one bit. We could even things out, it would make things less confusing. So, don't hold your breath, but we'll see what happens.
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0: Coming up next, you're not so breaking news on a Thursday morning, and we have got a dry humping scandal that has canceled an entire high school's football season. Yeah, we'll get into it coming up about 8 minutes.
4: Traffic Blitz.
1: All right, let's see here. We've got just set maybe a little bit of a start of some construction traffic on 70 East and West between Hilliard Rome Road and 142. Other than that, traffic really looking good so far this morning. We did pick up an accident on the ramp from 104 westbound to 71 North. 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
5: 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College football. It's a Pepper thing.
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0: Mornings with Goose, Kelly, and Thick Rick. Not so breaking news. The news already broke. We're trying to put it back together.
1: Our first story takes us up to Wisconsin, where 39-year-old Thomas Barrett is in a bit of trouble because apparently Thomas, was sitting at home with his two young children, and I don't know if he was bored, if he ran out of supplies, or if he was just feeling a bit randy, but he decided to leave his two young children at home and head out to a local bar, which was closed, by the way.
2: Okay.
1: But decided, Jackson's Blue Ribbon Pub is only closed for other people, not for me. Worked his way through a window and was caught on surveillance camera in the act of robbing the place. Here's the thing. He didn't get very far with his six-pack of White Claws and bottle of Tito's vodka because police officers found him a block away asleep in the bushes.
2: Okay.
1: Still cuddling the six-pack of White Claws and the Tito's vodka. He was then taken in and processed. His mugshot is a thing of beauty, as you can tell that he was kind of probably in for the night. I'm assuming now that he ran out of supplies because he was in his very plush, comfortable Green Bay Packers robe and boxer shorts, and that was it. Asleep behind the bushes. He is going to be charged with burglary and two counts of neglecting a child because, you can't leave your young children at home to go rob a bar.
3: You idiot.
1: Pretty much. Story number two takes us to Arizona, to Napa, Arizona, where an Arizona school district has just canceled the entire football season at the high school of West Valley. Both the varsity and the junior varsity teams will not be playing football this season because apparently the Saddle Mountain Unified School District superintendent has come out with a report that during August camps, something went down. They're not saying exactly what. All they're saying it seems like a hazing situation that involved a lot of dry humping.
4: Oh!
2: Oh, boy.
1: Yeah. Again, reports aren't naming names or anything, but there was a lot of dry humping at camp. And it's not the dry humping that usually happens at camp, because I remember going to camp for many, many years, and there was a lot of dry humping involved. But that was between, 13 and 14-year-olds who were experimenting and doing their things, and it was consensual. It wasn't a hazing event where boys are dry-humping other boys to embarrass them and haze them during football practice.
5: Come on, squeal! Squeal!
1: Oh, my. So, unfortunately, these high school students will not be playing football this season, and they're going to look into kind of change. Teenage boys, sports, you're going to do a little bit of hazing.
6: Yep.
1: When you show up as a rookie in the NFL, you are warned right away, get ready for rookie dinner, because you have to take out your teammates with your new contract money, and you get stuck with the bill, which we've seen online can reach six figures for one dinner. But high school boys and hazing and dry,
2: what's fun about hazing? I don't understand, like, punishing people for being new. I don't get it.
1: Yeah, it's
6: one of those
1: things. It's just one of those
6: always
1: things.
6: Been a thing.
1: What's the word? It's an initiation.
6: Yeah.
2: Is it something we could get rid of and everybody be cool with?
6: They've been trying.
1: Yeah.
6: I mean, hazing is, like, against the rules pretty much everywhere.
1: Yes.
6: That's why in the NFL, they don't tape you to your body to the pole in the locker room. You got to take everybody out to dinner.
1: That is right. Exactly. Yes. I don't mind an initiation, but it can't hurt or harm someone.
6: Right.
1: Physically or emotionally. That's wrong.

0: can't do that.
1: Yeah.
2: It's going to harm my wallet if I have to take everyone out to dinner.
0: That is true, too. Yes. So they are looking into some changes, and I have a feeling that, a lesson will be learned here. That's your Not-So-Breaking News, 99.7 The Blitz. I'm looking.

0: with Goose, Kelly, and Thick Rick.
1: 800-821-9970 is the phone number. I want to know, did you ever

0: go off on the wrong person. Something went wrong. You wanted the problem fixed. So you brought it up to the manager, the owner, the person you thought that, you know, wronged you in a way. And then after you do all your blah, blah, blah, and they're like, whoa, that wasn't me. You went off. What's happening right now? Because I had this happen yesterday. As we are in final prep for the wedding tomorrow, leaving after the show, we were getting all the final things done. And one thing that Nora wanted done was a moment of relaxation and pretty toes. So she went and got a pedicure yesterday to just rest and relax. No problem. She sends me a video of the procedure happening, and she's like, oh my God, you're not going to believe this. And then I'm on the couch, and she comes home, and she's visibly not thrilled. And I go, what's wrong? She goes, that was just the worst experience of my life.
1: Oh, no.
0: She goes, you're supposed to go in, get a pedicure, and relax, and just chill. She goes, there was no relaxing. First and foremost, she sits down, and the gentleman with whatever tool nicks her toe.
1: Bitch!
0: I guess happens. I guess when you go, sometimes they use the whatever, and yeah. You can get nicked.
1: Yeah.
0: Okay, not a problem. But then, come to find out, the air conditioning was broken in this particular place, and it was warm in there. But in the video, you can see it. This guy leaning over her foot is dripping sweat.
2: Oh,
3: gross. Oh, she got guar treatment.
0: All over her, including what looks like right in the wound that he just caused.
3: Oh, no.
1: Oh, God.
3: Salty. So
0: she's explaining this to me and getting a little upset. And I go, that's unacceptable. What? So she went to speak to someone at the front desk and kind of mentioned it and was basically shooed out the door. Like, this person was like, yeah, it's hot in here. Sorry, what do you know, you came in, it was hot. Okay, well, one, maybe put a sign on the door. Sorry for the inconvenience, our air conditioning unit's broken. And two, don't put the most heavily perspiring man hanging over a foot. Not to mention a foot that you just cut with an open wound on it now. And I'm like, no. And pedicures aren't cheap either. And she didn't want me to do anything because she was very proud of herself for saying something to the manager.
1: Yeah, it takes guts to open your mouth.
0: But then to be shooed out the door,
1: Yeah.
0: And I was already, both of us are already, you know, kind of at our peak. We're ready for this thing to be done and over with. And, you know, and I said, I'll be right back. And I jumped in my car and I drove to this location and I walked in. And, okay, I will admit, this was not the right thing to do, but I was already on edge. And on my phone, I opened up the old internet browser, and I pulled up a particular website. And that website was theblitz.com. And I walked in, and I said, hi, are you the manager? And this young man, 18, 19 maybe, was like, not really. Can I help you? And I was like, yeah, I just need to speak to the manager. He goes, I can get him. And I was like, okay. And he pulls out his phone, and he's like, blah, blah, blah, blah, blah, blah, blah, blah. And he walks away, and he comes back. He goes, what is it pertaining? I said, I'll tell you what this is pertaining. Do you see this website? Do you see that face right there? Hey, take a look. And I hold the phone up to my face, and I was like, yeah, that's me. And I was like, I'm going to let you know something right now. We can solve this problem, or everyone in Columbus is going to know exactly who you are, what this business is, and what you did.
3: You full-on played the card.
0: I did. I feel I shouldn't have done that. It was wrong. I have never done that. But I was fed up.
1: Especially, was on behalf of Nora. It wasn't on behalf of you.
0: Yes, especially that you shooed my soon-to-be wife out the door.
1: Yeah.
0: Uh-uh. And I explained what happened. And the guy on the phone cut me off, and he was like, whoa, wait. He goes, I don't care who you are. He goes, I would treat everyone the same. He goes, tell me what happened. I'm so sorry.
1: I would treat everyone the same. Now get the hell out of here.
0: Yeah.
3: Right.
0: And so I explained the whole thing, and he said that it's

0: completely unacceptable. And he goes, I'll give the phone back to the young kid. And as I was giving the phone back, I noticed it said dad on his phone. So this young kid I was speaking to was the son.
1: Family business.
0: Yeah, it was the son of the owner.
2: Okay, yeah, yeah.
0: And he goes, no. He goes, it's fine. I'll look it up. And he looked it up. And she paid cash. He goes, what's the last four digits? I can refund the money. And I had Nora. I was like, what's the last four? He goes, no, I paid cash. And he handed me the cash back. And he was like, I'm so sorry. He goes, can I send you the video of what happened? He goes, yes, please. So I text him and I sent him the video and he texted me back and said, I'm so sorry, that is unacceptable. He goes, your fiance will never have this technician again. And I know, and then I found out who it was, and the person that shoot her out the door was still there.
2: Yeah.
0: It was the Karen of the business that was working the front desk that shooed Nora out the door. So I text the guy and I apologized and I thanked him for handling the issue. But man, I was livid. And I felt kind of bad that I went off on the owner and it wasn't the person that shooed Nora out the door.
2: Yeah, but he is ultimately responsible.
0: He is.
2: For his employees.
0: He is. And here's the thing. When Nora spoke to the manager, she said, yeah, it's hot. We're all sweating. It's warm. We'll move him away from the front because I guess he was kind of working towards the front. But when I got there, this guy was even further front of the store. He was all the way up front working on someone else.
2: Could you see him like sweating profusely when he got there?
0: Yes. And I think he knows it was him because as I was talking to the owner, he kept looking over and I kept making eye contact with him. I'm like, yeah, you, buddy. You're the one I'm talking about. But yeah, the owner took care of it. And then I left and I was like, all right, maybe I went a little too hard on him. But you can't have people, if you run a business like that, that's unsanitary. You can't have them sweating over a foot. I mean, could you imagine, Kelly, your foot's out there?
2: No, I mean, do you need to get tested? Like, that's what I'm thinking. Like, what are you dripping into my open wound that you just caused?
0: The oil and stuff off your face as it works its way down? That's like one of those things you see in a movie in slow-mo. Like the person's working on it. Yeah, and you just watch
2: you
0: the
2: hear
0: drip.
2: It when it lands.
0: And then it just right in the oil. And you watch the little particles as it hits, like, splash out.
2: Yeah.
0: Just,
2: boy.
0: So I apologize to you, sir, for coming at you with the, do you know who I am? I shouldn't have done that. That was wrong.
1: Did you ever talk to the Karen?
0: No, but she was standing right there the whole time.
1: Oh, she heard it all.
0: Yeah.
1: Okay.
0: Because I didn't know it was her. Because again, when Nora came home, she spoke with the manager. And when I walked in, I asked for the manager, but I ended up on the phone with the owner. Not knowing.
1: And I bet she didn't say a word.
0: Nope, she
1: didn't.
0: Not
1: a word.
0: She didn't. Nope. So, anyways, I apologize.
2: I do love how you stepped up for Nora. I love that because it is difficult. I mean, I feel the same way she does. It's really hard to say something. You usually just suck it up if something goes sideways when you should probably mention it.
0: Yep.
2: So taking that step and mentioning it is hard.
0: And then being shooed out.
2: And then being shooed out. That is, I can see why that would enrage you. Yeah.
0: Yeah, I'm not standing for that. Not for her.
2: No.
1: Timothy said it's an OSHA violation.
0: I would think so, too.
1: You know, yeah. I mean, you dropped your salty sweat in a cut that you made.
0: That has rolled off your face and collected germs. Yeah, you don't know what's going to happen. See, damn it, now I'm going to have an eight-toed wife. It's going to get gangrenous. They're going to have to cut it off.
2: Wait, does she only have nine toes right now?
0: No, she's going to lose two. The infection's going to go from one to the next. Yeah, it's going to cost her two toes.
2: Okay, that thing's going to spread like wildfire. Yeah.
1: Eric says, chivalry is not dead.
2: Yeah, that's true.
0: And now I'm going to... There's going to be no piggy going to the store. It's going to be straight to the wee piggy because there's going to be nothing there.
1: Oh, my gosh. Amy says, Nora needs to be careful that the wound doesn't get infected, especially since the wedding's tomorrow. Pedicures notoriously get infections without wounds.
0: Yep.
2: Oh, gosh. Okay. I hope she's not listening. You're fine, Nora.
0: You know what? Actually, take them all. That way I can buy her smaller shoe sizes and save some money.
2: Now you're thinking.
0: She'll go from an 8 to a 6 real quick, and I can save some money.
2: Leave it to Goose to turn a bad situation into a good one.
0: Always thinking about her.
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2: Well, a new...
0: Were you buffering? What just happened? I saw the colorful pinwheel.
2: I kind of did a hard reset.
0: You did.

0: Something very exciting is coming to Xbox, Steam, and PlayStation 5, and it involves Guar. We'll talk about it coming up next.
1: Traffic Blitz.
0: All right, we have a disabled vehicle on the ramp from Frank Road westbound to 71 North. And we have some traffic on 670 West from 71 to the 3rd Street, 4th Street exit. 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
11: all right, I'm listening.
9: The three things you need to know before you go.
12: Apparently, some dude in a green Toyota 4Runner has been driving around campus, particularly around sorority houses near 15th and Indianola, doing weird wiener things. Columbus police say they are searching for the man who has allegedly been committing the lewd acts for about a week now.
13: Wait, can we back up real quick? Yeah. Do they give any sort of more descriptors as to what weird wiener things are?
12: Trust me, I looked, I listened, I searched. All they would say was it was gross.
13: Is he doing puppetry of the penis? Like,
12: I
13: what
12: think
13: is?
12: So. Okay. I think there's some, they call it lewd sexual acts. I am assuming it's involving a...
14: You seem to be somewhat obsessed with wieners.
12: Yes. I think this man is somewhat obsessed with his own wiener. And is driving around showing it off.
13: That's exactly how I'm going to approach Nora on our wedding night tomorrow. Hey, you want to do weird wiener things?
12: It is our
15: Have
12: wedding
15: you seen
12: night.
15: My wiener?
12: All right. Moving on to a more serious story.
13: Wait, no. You sure you don't want to stick on weird wiener things?
12: I actually do. I wish I had more detail for you.
13: I really want to stick with weird wiener things.
12: I do. Feminist journalist and activist Gloria Steinem has died at the age of 92. A post this morning on her official Instagram account says Steinem died peacefully at her New York City home, surrounded by loved ones. She was a leader of the women's movement starting in the 1950s and an outspoken advocate for abortion rights. Steinem was a native of Toledo, Ohio, and co-founded Ms. Magazine. Gloria Steinem dead at the age of 92.
13: Did she like to do weird wiener things?
12: I don't know about that. Okay. Maybe.
13: All right.
12: Was she married? That's a good question.
13: I don't know.
12: Yeah, I'm not sure. Women's lib, though, baby. Women's lib. Digital Dreams Entertainment Incorporated has officially announced a new downloadable content pack for Mutant Football League 2. It's called GWAR, Antarctica Scum Dogs. The new DLC pack is launching next month for PlayStation 5, Steam, and Xbox Series XS. If you've never played Mutant Football League, here's the description. Football just got louder and bloodier. Players are mutilated. Referees can be murdered. Cheating is encouraged. And sometimes the best defense is simply killing the other team. The company says the GWAR Scum Dogs are the most physically destructive team in MFL2. Yeah.
13: So they're going to look like the characters of Gwar, I'm assuming.
12: Yes, okay. And there's a whole...

0: whole like new venue, a Gwar venue. It's like a huge stadium with Gwar mythology all over. It's supposed to be pretty cool.
1: Okay.
0: Anyway, if you're a Mutant Football League player, I'd never heard of the game. Sounds pretty fun though, doesn't it?
1: I've seen it before.
2: I've never played it, but
1: I'm assuming it's kind of like NFL Blitz, you know, where it's over the top, and then obviously you can murder referees, and but then you got the characters are all like weird mutants.
0: Yeah.
1: I'll check it out.
0: Those are your three things.
1: All right. Coming up next, one of my new favorite pastimes is to jump online and search out the strangest, like, stories and blog posts and things like that. And I found a great one I want to share with you. So we're going to visit the Weird Wide Web coming up here in about 3.5 minutes, 99.7 The Blitz.

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1: Weird.
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4: It's my new favorite thing to jump online and search out funny blog posts and stories from people. Because, man, people do some crazy stuff. Now, for all the animal lovers out there, I am not justifying this man's experiment. I will only say this. Stick with me through the whole story. This is the story of retribution.

0: distribution, okay? This guy said, my dad was a skydiver back in the 60s and 70s. There was a guy in his club that was a bit of a nut, and he had an idea that he wanted to test the axiom that cats always land on their feet from free fall altitude. So he decided he would fall with them and observe their self-righting behavior. He had no interest in aiding their descent and just wanted to see how they behave in free fall. In his plan, landing was the cat's problem, not his. Scientific impartiality or something. He took four stray cats up in a pillowcase for the jump. After exiting the plane, he turned the pillowcase inside out, releasing the cats. To his great surprise, all four cats attached themselves to his body immediately with their claws. Given that cats have 18 claws each, he was now punctured at least 72 times. More, probably because he struggled vainly to remove the cats as he fell, but they weren't having any of it. They would reattach every time with more conviction and effort every time he tried to pull them off. Presently, he was out of altitude and had to turn his attention to opening the chute. Let's pause for a moment and do some math. A chute opening can generate as much as 3 G's of force.
1: Oh!
0: The average cat weighs 8 pounds at 1 G. At 3 G's, that becomes 24 pounds of cat. So, when the chute opened for a moment, this guy had 72 razor-sharp claws in his skin, each one being pulled down with the force of about 1 1/3 pounds each. That's 96 pounds of cat. He was sliced to ribbons. Basically, all four cats hung on through the chute opening. Although the skydiver's shredded flesh allowed each one to slip several inches down his skin, bleeding in misery, the skydiver managed to make a safe, albeit rather rough, landing in the farm field. As soon as he hit the earth, all four cats ran off across the field and scattered.
1: Good.
0: Leaving him there to lie there bleeding from his 100 or so wounds. He was the only member of the skydiving club that was disappointed with the results of the experiment. That's what you get, sir.
2: Yep.
0: You cannot drop cats out of a plane with no parachute. Now, I am very curious, though, because I've seen videos of cats falling 20 stories out of an apartment building and landing on their feet.
2: Yeah.
0: So I'm just kind of curious as to what's the max?
1: The maximum height?
0: Yeah, what's the max?
3: Look at their poor little legs just snap.
1: It's definitely not 14,000 feet, I can tell you that.
0: Well, I mean, at 20 stories, it's not enough for a human to reach terminal velocity. But a cat?
1: Yeah, but a human's going to die at 14 stories. A human's going to die.
0: Yeah, true. But the cat didn't, though. That's what I'm saying.
1: Yeah, so that's wild.
0: How much higher can a cat go? Because I've seen cats, and they kind of take that skydiving form.
2: Right.
0: They get their arms out to slow the descent. So how far are they falling without being hurt? I'm not going to conduct the experiment. I'm just wondering.
1: Yeah, I think it's something we just have to leave unknown.
0: And if you've never been full-blown scratched by a cat with claws, man, that's like the Chinese tortoise, you know, dying by 1,000 cuts.
2: Right.
0: That is...
1: Also, it is an emergency room situation if you get punctured by a cat claw. One puncture.
0: Yeah.
1: Because of the bacteria that can get in deep in those things. That's an emergency room visit. To have this, you had to be shredded up. I do hope for a little bit of an infection situation. I want the guy to live, but I need him to have some time in the hospital for some self-reflection.
0: Yeah, he needs to be laid up with really strong antibiotics.
1: Yeah.
0: Yeah, I'm there for it. Rule number one, don't go skydiving with cats, okay?
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0: Coming up next, it's a Thursday. We have to visit one of our favorite websites. That would be F My Life. People admitting things going wrong in their life so you can feel better about yours. We'll get there in about 8 minutes.
4: Traffic Blitz.
1: All right, we've got some traffic on 71 North from Greenlawn Avenue to 70 on 161 East between Avery Road and 270. And in Jeffersonville, we have an accident on 435 eastbound after Factory Shops Boulevard. 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That's traffic from the Myers Jewelers Traffic Center. 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
12: Sports is brought to you by Great Lakes Hyundai. Week one of the college football season kicks off tonight. There are two top 25 teams in action. Number 21 Utah will host Idaho, while number 25 Missouri entertains Arkansas Pine Bluff. Ohio State remains a 50-point favorite over Ball State on Saturday. Baseball, the Reds claim their rubber match against the San Diego Padres with a 7-3 win at Great American Ballpark. Brandon Williamson earned the victory. Cincinnati has taken three of the last four and has today off. The Guardians were blown out by the Toronto Blue Jays 11-0 at Progressive Field. Joey Cantillo was tagged with the loss. Cleveland will try to win the rubber match this afternoon. The Clippers extended their winning streak to five games after taking down Iowa 6-2 at Huntington Park. Columbus will continue its six-game series this evening at 6:35 on Fox Sports 920. And a half dozen NHL teams will broadcast their in-market

0: Goose, Kelly, and Thick Rick.
1: It's Thursday, which means we've got to visit one of our favorite websites, and that would be F My Life, where people admit things going wrong in their lives so you can feel a little bit better about yours. Like this person who says, today my family was watching a football game and kept mentioning their team's quarterback's name, and I'm not a football fan by any means, and I asked them who this was.

0: My grandma turned to me and said, "That's why you don't have a boyfriend."
1: Oh. Jeez. Grandma's pulling no punches.
0: Right? Take a little bit of interest. At least for your home team. Just know a little something.
2: So funny.
0: This person says, "Today I picked up a 7-pound vacuum stick and threw my back out."
1: Oh, no.
0: Yeah.
3: 7 pounds?
1: Welcome to middle age.
0: Yep, that is. You just never know. That one little movement. I remember it wasn't that long ago trying to get something in my back seat. Like, I'm in the driver's seat. So I did, like, the 180 turn of the arm to then reach behind me and under the seat, and the whole trapezoid lower neck area just locked up, and I was like, just from reaching.
2: Yeah,
0: it happens.
1: I was in my 30s, and I went to an orthopedic surgeon to, because my knee was killing me, and he said it did an X-ray. And told me I had arthritis. I go, "No, I think you mean I have a serious sports injury. I think that's what that
0: that's
1: is.
0: That's what that is.
1: Not arthritis.
0: Not arthritis at 30-something.
1: Yeah.
0: This person says, "Today, while out jogging, I was suddenly hit with unbelievable gastric distress. I wasn't wearing brown pants when I set out on the jog, but I sure was when I made it back home." Have you seen the video? There's a viral video of a woman, and she's walking into her garage and sitting down in her golf cart, and she's cracking up hysterically trying to talk. And she starts driving, and she's still laughing. And she's like, "I have to go pick up my friend down the street who just called me in an emergency because they were out for their morning walk, and they pooped themselves." And sure enough, they get up, and she's trying to get in the golf cart, and she's like, "You gotta sit in the back." She made her sit all the way in the back of the golf cart, made her sit on a towel.
1: I've heard of that happening to two different pregnant women. My sister and one of my friends, they were out on a walk just to get a daily exercise. And I think being pregnant really messes with your system.
0: Oh, I'm sure.
3: Oh, my gosh.
1: And they were like, "I'm in big trouble. I'm in big trouble.
0: It's happening. Oh, no. It's happening." Yeah.
3: Oh, no, it happened.
0: This person says, "Today my girlfriend told me she's a lesbian and that she could only stay with me because I had a girly face and voice. She also admitted to having a crush on my sister."
2: Okay.
0: Man.
1: That's a situation. You're going to have to untangle yourself in some way.
0: Yeah, that's a whole lot of
2: you
0: all
2: had
0: ones.
2: A bad day.
0: This person says, "Today, my boyfriend told me he had once been possessed by demons and that he now sleeps with a knife under his pillow for protection from the dark spirits that are festing upon his soul."
2: Okay.
0: I'm not sure I'll be sleeping out over there anytime soon. I wouldn't either. I think that's a significant reason to kind of move on.

0: believes they have dark spirits that are festing upon his soul.
1: Hmm. Oh, my gosh.
0: This person says, today my grandpa decided to charcoal grill some steaks inside the house.
2: Uh-oh.
0: Can't do that.
2: Actually, you can. Place we used to live, we had our fireplace, the one downstairs in the family room had a grill in it.
0: Okay.
2: And, you know, you just open the chimney. And
0: specifically meant for that.
2: Yeah.
0: Not to pull your charcoal grill into the kitchen and charcoal steaks.
1: Well, actually.
0: And finally.
2: I miss that so much.
0: This person says, today I got excited over a canceled booty call just so I wouldn't have to clean the apartment. Oh. I'm gonna say this person is 40 or over.
3: Yeah.
0: Because
3: certain
0: when you,
3: things outrank a
0: yes,
3: booty call.
0: Exactly. You're like, you know, sex is nice and all, but I don't want to put in the effort to clean the apartment right now.
3: I haven't showered yet today, and I really don't feel like it.
0: I'm not wiping down things and dusting.
3: No.
0: Rearranging the pillows. Not happening.
2: Putting on clean sheets.
0: I'll just take care of business myself and go to sleep. Sometimes it's just the better way to go. If you want to kill some time at work, visit fmylife.com today.
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0: Coming up next, it's a day early, I know, but it is week one of college football, and that means we're going to have Buckeye Hall of Fame legend Jeff Logan in the studio to talk all things Buckeyes, and we'll find out how he believes this season is going to go. We'll get to that in about 8 minutes.
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1: All right, we have some traffic on 71 North from Greenlawn Avenue to 70, on 70 West from Bryce Road to 270, on 670 West from 71 to the 3rd Street, 4th Street exit. 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
3: It is time. Well,
4: 52 hours and 22 minutes, 21 minutes and 17 seconds, to be exact.
5: It's time.
4: It is time.
5: It's time.
3: Jeff Logan, how are you, sir?
5: Hey, great to see you guys.
6: You too, man.
7: It's been a second.
5: It has been a second.
7: Yeah.
5: But it seems like it just, how are we there already kind of a feeling, right? You know, week zero was last week. Yeah. Ohio State did not start, obviously, week zero. So here we go, week one against Ball State. Ball State.
7: The Ball State Beatniks.
5: That's good enough.
7: Okay.
5: That's good enough. You know who the most famous graduate of Ball State?
4: Who's that?
7: Archie Griffin.
5: No.
7: Okay, I don't know. You said famous.
5: You really realize Archie Griffin's grandson is playing for Ball State?
7: Oh, no.
6: Oh, really?
7: That's
6: really?
7: Weird.
5: He was a transfer out of Ohio State to...
7: That's so weird.
5: Yeah, I know. So weird. David Letterman.
7: Hey, that's
3: right. Oh, yeah.
7: Right.
3: Oh, that's right.
5: Ball State.
3: Yeah. Yeah.
6: That's right.
8: He was
5: Ball
8: a Cardinal.
5: State.
6: Yeah.
5: Yes. Yeah, I would think he's the most famous guy, but Ohio State ranked number one preseason. This has become a thing.
6: Yeah.
5: And if you look over the last, take the Tressel era into the Urban Meyer era, into the Ryan Day period that we're in now, it's become fairly common for us to be in that top five or top 10.
6: I like it.
5: Almost every year.
4: Okay, I agree with you there, but let me ask you a question. And this is no bias coming from a guy with something on his shirt and two tattoos on his forearm. And I know it's preseason, so it doesn't matter. But number one.
5: Who else? I guess my question is who else?
8: Yeah. Who do you put number one?
5: You know, and I don't know that Ohio State deserves to be the number one because you lost eight guys on the defense.
4: That's right? What I'm saying.
5: You're bringing back, the number one best player in college football at the wide receiver position. Mm-hmm. You got a Heisman finalist at your quarterback spot, so his second year. So offensively, I think there's every reason to believe they're going to be as good as anybody from an offensive standpoint. But the question still is, how do you replace what you sent to the NFL? Out of that defense.
8: We ask this every year.
5: But I guess, Goose, my question would be, who else? And,
4: okay.
5: there's a handful.
8: Yeah.
5: You know, there's Texas, there's Georgia, there's Miami.
4: Oregon. Yeah.
5: You know, and to me, looking at it preseason-wise, I thought Oregon would be the number one team in the country.
4: Okay.
5: To be perfectly honest with you. I thought that's where they go. Mm-hmm. Because of Dante Moore coming back at the quarterback spot, and they've got a lot of guys returning on their defensive side. And we haven't even talked about Indiana, who is the defending national champion.
4: Right.
5: And
8: so unknown, though.
5: But what's known about them is they return their entire core trenches, the offensive and defensive lines,
4: right.
5: And how much of football is really earned by doing that, controlling the line of scrimmage. They got a new quarterback. They've gone to the portal like everybody else. Guys, college football.
4: Right. That's all you can say.
5: It's not college football anymore.
4: Yes.
5: It's not. It's become a different breed altogether.
4: Well, and speaking of that, some changes that have happened. Let's talk about this because I know we have a clip here about the new thing of players going to the draft and then not being drafted and then saying, well, I guess
8: cut.
4: I'll just go back.
5: Yeah.
4: Or getting cut. I'll just go back to college.
5: Yeah.
4: And finish out the degree or get playing time or whatever the case may be.
5: Remember, you used to, in years past, you had 5 years to play four.
4: Right.
5: So there was this thing called a red shirt or
8: that's
5: a gray
8: gone.
5: Shirt. That's gone.
8: Yeah.
5: So that's no longer an issue. But what the NCAA did is they said, now you have five to play five. So the idea of a four-year guy... is not necessarily there are no four-year guys necessarily because you have 5 years to play five.
8: Right.
5: So you could literally be a starter for five years
4: right.
5: in college football. Now, I would question if you're a starter for 5 years, You're not good enough to leave early and go to the NFL, yet you were good enough to start
4: four,
5: for 5 years.
4: Yes.
5: So, but there, I mean, it will happen. There will be five. There will be guys that play for 5 years.
8: I guess that depends on how much money you can make in your fifth year.
5: Well, and that's the other side of it is that if you're a guy that's a fifth or sixth round projected draft pick going into that fourth or fifth year, yet your NIL money to stay is bigger than the contract you might sign, and you know you're probably going to get cut when you get into the NFL, why not stay in college for a little longer?
4: But also, how many, and you see this a lot, especially in the quarterback position, where you've got these people, and I'm, you know, right off the top of the head, I'm thinking like Tim Tebow, and, you know, national champion, did all these things, and experience or no game time when he got to the NFL, which is interesting because he played for the Broncos. He won a couple playoff games, and they're like, "Yeah, nobody wants him.
5: We're done."
4: But why? But why?
5: Yeah.
4: So he might be one of the, someone like him could be a 5 year guy, but for whatever reason, just doesn't transfer well to the NFL.
5: Exactly. And I think there were some of these quarterbacks. You look at Dante Moore as an example, who projected a top five pick in the NFL, yet he decided to stay in school. All right. Because he has such a sweetheart deal, and he knew he could make himself better by staying in the college game for another year, and it became affordable. So, you know, hard to believe that you got, you know, kids that are 22, 23 years old, you know, having to make those kinds of financial decisions. But, Goose, the one thing you did talk about is the fact that there have been guys that have gotten drafted, gone to the NFL, cut, and now have returned back to college football.
8: Tight end in Cleveland.
4: Now, right? I want your opinion on this, but let's hear from Ryan Day and what he had to say about this particular instance.
6: I told myself I would stop saying that this is crazy, so I'm not going to say that. But to think that we're in a situation where we're this late in the season and our rosters are not locked in is frustrating at the very least. But what does that mean for us? That's the bottom line. Well, I think, you know, the conferences have to decide if there's a point where their rosters have to be locked in. But we also, if there are teams that have some players out there who are cut from NFL rosters that are going to be on other teams, we have to at least consider it and look at it. Do I like anything about it? Absolutely not. But we got to do what's right for Ohio State. So it's sort of a day-to-day thing right now. And like anything, we're just going to try to adapt. But whenever I heard that we were in a meeting and someone says, LSU just got a commitment from the Browns tight end, I said, we are certainly in a different world right now.
4: Yeah,
5: it has changed. There's no question about it. Now, I will say this. The Big Ten athletic directors took a vote on this thing.
4: Yeah.
5: And they all unanimously decided that they would not participate in what Lane Kiffin did. And was he within the rules? Absolutely.
8: Okay, but if the SEC's going to do it, we're still not going to?
5: That
8: so
5: is
8: you're
5: correct.
8: Handing them an absolute advantage.
5: If, you know, I think it's a one-off. I don't think it's going to become, you know, routine that there's going to be 25 guys that are going to return to college rosters.
4: And that's also, I believe, the wrong mentality, Thick, because you're saying, oh, if they're going to do it, we have to do it to compete. No, we don't. The right thing to do is not take the players
5: right
4: back. So if they get a year or two advantage or whatever, fine. We lose a couple games, whatever. It's not the right thing to do. You shouldn't do it just for the win.
5: Keep in mind, the SEC's been cheating for years. All right? So they're working within the rules now. And you know, they've been paying guys forever, yet the Big Ten now has the last three national champions,
8: right?
5: And nobody in the SEC is raising their hand down there and saying we're better than you guys.
4: Yeah.
5: You know, well, they're probably saying it.
4: They still are,
5: but they've got nothing to back it up with. So, so tell me about your guys up north. I think they made the hire of the year.
4: I agree. I mean, wait to see what happens.
5: A coach with adult maturity in the Michigan program is such a solid move.
4: With a guy who, you know, below a handful, including Jim Harbaugh, can work with quarterbacks. And as much as we hope that Underwood would be this, you know, godsend in his freshman year, you don't step out in the Big Ten on the Big House and just all of a sudden start throwing 90-yard bombs. It's not going to happen. But what the good news is, completely malleable like Play-Doh, and Kyle's going to have his hands all over Bryce, and I think there's going to be a huge improvement. I know we've got a crazy running back duo, which I'm very excited to see. Obviously nowhere near the wide receiver core that you guys have, but there are a couple up-and-comers. A couple up-and-comers.
5: You know, the Ohio State fans that hate the team up north, and there's lots of them, you didn't want them to hire Kyle. I mean, he is too good.
4: I mean, I know we'll get to it when we get to it. If the game was at the Big House this year.
5: Oh, yeah.
4: Deep down in my heart of hearts, of course, I want them to win. I don't know if they'll do it this year with the team coming back and being at the bowl. But if it was at the Big House, I might feel a little different.
5: Well, it takes you right back to 1969 when Bo Schembechler took over for the first year. And they upset Ohio State
4: right in
5: that first one at Michigan. That game was played up there. And I think it could have been the same way. But, you know, Ohio State starts the season ranked number one. But, guys, I'm going to share something with you that doesn't sit well with me. All right?
7: Field level luxury suites?
5: No. Okay. You know, there's so many new. We can talk about all the new things that are going on. But do you realize that Ohio State right now is on a two-game losing streak?
9: Yeah.
7: Oh, wow,
5: is right.
4: When's the last time that happened?
5: No kidding. I was at a booster group on Monday, and these are guys that are whack job booster crazy. They know everything. I said, guys, when's the last time Ohio State was on a two-game losing streak? And you would have thought, I peed in their Cheerios. I mean, and they were thinking. I mean, they were going and going. My goodness, what? And I don't. I still don't know the answer. So I'll get it solved. We'll be doing Bucks Line tonight on another radio station, WTVN 6 to 8. Since it doesn't compete with you guys, and Matt Minnick says it's okay, join us 6 to 8 at WTVN. But we'll figure that out. But a two-game losing streak.
8: Right.
5: Because you lost to Indiana in the Big Ten championship game, and then you lose to Miami in the playoffs.
7: Yeah.
5: And this is something Ryan Day certainly has not had.
8: No?
5: A two-game losing streak.
8: Well, sure they're hungry.
5: You know, it's last year.
8: Sure they're dying to get back on
5: still,
8: the field.
5: It's still there.
8: Sure.
7: Can we get back to the suites? Because have you been through them?
5: I haven't been through them, but I've seen the videos and everything.
7: Would you want to watch a game from there?
5: Well, you know, it's interesting the way the setup is because these suites, they look like shipping containers.
7: Yes.
5: That have been pushed up against the stands.
7: Mm-hmm.
5: And I'm sure they're very well done, and you know, for what they're charging for them, they better be. I think the lower level of it is for entertainment purposes only, not game watching.
7: Yeah.
5: And then there are seats on the top.
7: Do you get access to those?
5: Yes.
7: I thought they were sold separately.
5: No. That is,
7: on top of the shipping container.
5: Of your container.
7: I gotcha.
8: Yeah.
5: There are seating up there so that you can see. Because if you were watching from down below, and Jerry World in Dallas.
8: They're all the way around.
5: They're all the way around. Yeah. And what are you looking at? People's butts?
8: Yeah.
5: They
8: have
5: that are standing on the sidelines? I understand. Yeah. But if you're at the lower level of these things, it makes no sense. Now, at the same time, while we're putting in luxury suites on the field level, brand new turf, all right, that the players wanted. What else is new? Jim Tressel's name is going up. Senior Day is going early. Team Up North decided to finally put some advertising in the building.
4: Yeah, I saw that.
5: And there's like four signs in the end zone, so they're getting a start on doing some of that advertising. But now jersey patches. What do you think about that?
7: Oh, yes.
5: NASCAR. NASCAR and college football.
4: I don't like it. You make enough money already.
5: Don't you think?
4: Yeah.
5: It's only one. But everybody's always had a advertisement on every one of their jerseys before this.
4: Yeah, whoever's providing.
5: Because you were either Nike or Under Armour or Adidas.
8: Yeah, I don't care. I'm just watching the game.
5: I understand. But
7: now it's a bank, right?
5: It's a bank. JP Morgan Chase. And it's funny because their logo is blue.
8: Oh, geez.
5: It is blue. And people will tell you branding. The color, the font.
4: Oh, it matters.
5: It's a big deal.
4: Matters, yeah.
5: But one of the deals with Ohio State is if you're going to do this, it ain't going to be blue.
8: Right.
4: And
5: so it'll be on every jersey of every team, men's and women's competitive stuff. But it won't be blue.
4: Real quick, before we get to our predictions here in just a moment, I want to let you know the last two losses was not that long ago. I'm shocked no one could come up with it.
5: Mm.
4: It's very recent, actually. It was just a couple years ago.
5: Help me.
4: When Michigan beat Ohio State, and then Ohio State went to the Cotton Bowl against Missouri, and they lost against Missouri in 2023.
7: We made the run.
4: So it wasn't even that long ago.
8: Hardly anybody played in that game.
5: Yeah, that's true.
8: Yeah,
5: that's interesting.
8: Hey, real quick, did you see the article in the Dispatch this week about Arthur Smith, our offensive coordinator? I don't know if you guys, Goose and Kelly, this is crazy. His father is Fred Smith, a guy who started and built a little company called FedEx.
5: Yes.
8: He has a family, and Fred has passed away. He has a family fortune that's worth $6 billion, and he's
5: coaching college football.
8: He's not there for the money, obviously.
5: No, understand
8: this
5: that.
8: This guy, when he was 10 years old, he's like 10 siblings. 10 years old, he's got all his siblings, a few other kids. He's creating plays and having them line up, and he's running offensive plays at 10 years old. Nice. It's all he ever cared about. It's all he ever wanted to do.
5: Yeah, it's an interesting
8: story. You'll love this. His dad, when he was building FedEx in the early 70s, he was down to $5,000. He had all these cheap planes he was trying to build this with, and he couldn't afford the fuel. He took his last $5,000, went to Las Vegas, played blackjack, and won $25,000 to fill up his planes.
4: I remember.
8: And was able
4: to
8: keep the business going and built what we have today in FedEx.
4: I remember reading about that.
8: That's nuts.
5: It's America, right?
8: That is amazing.
5: That's a great story. And for Ryan Day and for Ohio State to have two coordinators that have been head coaches in the NFL, think of how much pressure that takes off of the head coach.
4: Yeah.
5: You know, to have those guys with that kind of experience of Arthur Smith and Matt Patricia making those calls. So, guys, it's one of the new things, Kelly.
7: Yes.
5: I want you to pay attention to this because nobody's making a big deal out of this. You know the little liner that's in the back of the helmet, the rubber piece that's there to protect your neck?
8: Yeah.
5: You know, part of the inside of the helmet. What did it always say on the back of that for Ohio State? Did you ever see that?
8: Buckeyes?
5: It said Buckeyes.
8: Yeah.
5: You know what they have now?
8: What?
5: The players' last names. Because you had so many transfers come in, nobody knew their names.
4: Nobody knew.
8: Oh, so before they had their actual
5: Now they have their last names on the back of their helmet. And I remember going in as a freshman, you know, and you think you're all that until you see your helmet and they've put masking tape across the front of it and written in with a Sharpie your last name just so people know who you are.
4: Right.
5: You know,
4: Absolutely. And you thought
5: you were all that.
7: And also if you left, they could just rip it off
5: exactly,
7: and put a new one on.
5: Exactly. Buckeyes are a 50-point favorite. Yeah. 50.
4: Obviously. And that's a lot of points, but obviously.
5: But one of the toughest schedules in the country, and I know we'll get into that throughout the season, guys, this is going to be a challenge. You know, can you be number one at the beginning and remain number one? Can you win them all? Doubtful.
8: It's happened twice in the last 30 years.
5: Yeah. It not a realistic expectation.
4: Especially nowadays.
5: No.
4: Nowadays.
5: No.
4: Not
5: so you're,
4: easy.
5: You know, 11-1, 10-2, but where are they going to come and who's going to? It ain't going to happen this week. All right? It is not going to happen this week.
8: This week.
5: All right? But 50.
4: App State. That's all I'm saying.
5: Yeah, I know.
4: It could. Any given Saturday.
5: 50-50.
4: Just saying.
5: That's a big number. The Buckeyes 63-10.
4: 63-10.
5: 63-10. Yes.
4: Okay.
5: Kelly?
7: I'll say Buckeyes 56-6.
5: Two field goals.
7: Two field goals.
5: Or a missed extra point.
7: Whatever you want.
5: All right.
8: What was it, Kelly?
7: 56-6.
5: Could be three safeties.
4: Yeah. I'm going to go 52-10.
5: All right. Not a cover. Thick?
8: 52-10. Oh, you know, we're going to run down their throat. Going to hold that team to less than 100 total yards and win this game 63-0.
5: Wow, a shutout.
4: Okay.
7: Love it.
5: Hey, it's going to be fun. And by the way, I'm sure you guys have talked about this a whole lot, but our good friend Goose here getting married tomorrow.
4: Tomorrow.
7: Yeah.
4: Well, thank you very much for coming
5: up
4: in
5: north.
4: Early
5: Are
4: and,
5: you
4: and
5: kidding
4: helping
5: me?
4: Out with that. I
5: Congratulations.
4: Thank you very much. Cannot wait.
5: She must be spectacular.
4: She's pretty great.
5: Considering
8: Jeff,
5: what she's entering into.
4: Oh, absolutely.
8: He's joined our club.
5: Has
4: the married up
8: kicked his coverage.
5: Oh, there's no doubt.
4: Yeah.
5: There is no doubt. So behave yourself. Just behave.
4: Are you talking about at the wedding or
5: yes.
4: just in general?
5: No, at the wedding.
4: Oh, yeah, no, yeah, for sure.
8: And for the rest of your life.
5: Let's just get through tomorrow.
4: Yeah, let's just get through tomorrow.
5: Sure.
4: Yeah.
5: No, but congratulations, my friend.
4: Thank you. Are we doing season predictions?
8: Is this a record?
4: No?
8: No, we're going to win the national championship. What do we
4: Okay.
8: What do we need to do?
5: We'll be a playoff team. There's no doubt about it.
8: That's it. You just got to get in the playoffs. We know that.
5: And don't ever forget Goose Kelly.
8: Goose Kelly.
5: And Thick. That's, isn't that the name of the show?
4: Goose yeah. Kelly.
5: Goose Kelly and Thick.
7: Goose
5: Kelly.
7: Yeah.
5: Goose Kelly.
7: And Thick. Both of us.
5: No thanks.
8: Jeff. This is the first time I will ever step foot in the state of Michigan.
5: Never been?
8: Never been.
5: Fishing's good
8: state.
5: Up there.
8: I know that.
4: Amazing.
8: Yeah.
5: That's shocking.
8: That's the one reason I would want to go.
5: Steelhead.
8: And smallmouth bass.
5: Yeah.
8: I mean, Lake St. Clair's the smallmouth capital of the world.
4: Well, Jeff, thank you very much. Great I really appreciate you. You coming in early. Cannot wait to, as we have got you for the next, 12 weeks here, and we're just going to have...
5: Whether you like it or not.
4: Right, I love absolutely.
5: Go Bucks!
7: I-O! You
5: okay?
0: It's the Morning Blitz.
2: Coming up next, the three things you need to know.
7: Ladies, when a man promises you the world but refuses to marry you... That's a red flag. I'm going to tell you a story you're not going to believe coming up next.
0: Traffic Blitz.
7: All right, we've got an accident on 71 North after 670. Traffic slow from Main Street. An accident on 70 East before 3

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9: The three things you need to know before you go.
12: Looks like Ohioans will not get to see a debate between the candidates for governor. Republican Vivek Ramaswamy says he accepted debate invitations from CNN and from a Cincinnati TV station, but Democrat Amy Acton's campaign then put out a release saying that she would not debate Ramaswamy. Usually when the governor's seat is open, the candidates will debate. The last gubernatorial debate in Ohio was in 2018. Jurors in the Lindsey Clancy triple murder trial say they are still stuck. After more than 27 hours of talks over 5 days, the panel told a Plymouth, Massachusetts judge for the second time that it could not unanimously agree on a verdict, prompting him to deliver the so-called dynamite charge, which is a standard, legally required last resort instruction intended to prod them to keep discussing a possible verdict. He then sent them back for more deliberations. Clancy has admitted to murdering her three young children, said she was suffering postpartum psychosis, so she is not responsible.
13: How do you handle that situation? Like, going back once, like, we don't agree. All right, just go talk for a little bit longer. But then at that point, isn't it just someone trying to convince someone else to give in? Like, if you don't think they did it for whatever reason, and you do, then at some point you're just trying to get the other person to give in. Like, you've already talked about the evidence. You believe
12: right
13: a certain way. I believe a certain way. I see it a certain way.
12: That's who's going to convince the other to switch sides.
13: Right.
12: And vote in a way that they don't truly believe.
13: Yeah.
12: Yeah,
13: that seems a little
12: weird. That's true.
13: I've never been in the jury room before. I don't know what that's like
12: either.
13: To try and...
12: Especially if there's like one holdout.
13: Yeah.
12: Everybody else agrees on something and then there's one person who's like, no. But you can't, I mean, is it right to try to convince that person to
13: that
12: go
13: that one person,
12: against...
13: right. But is it also right to let that person go if one out of 12 thinks
12: exactly.
13: You didn't do it?
12: Yes.
13: I think that there's a super majority of like 8 out of 12 at that point. I don't know.
12: Okay.
13: I'm the
12: majority
13: lawyer.
12: Wins?
13: Yeah.
12: Yeah.
13: I don't know.
12: An interior designer who says she spent a decade as the de facto wife of Texas oil billionaire Sid Bass is now suing him and his new spouse for what she calls a bait and switch on her financial future. In a huge federal lawsuit filed this week, 64-year-old Una Spare claims she abandoned her career after starting a relationship with Bass, who is 20 years her senior. So she's 64, he's 84 now. She

0: this, that he made it very clear that they would be building their lives together. She says she, despite not being married, ran his Upper East Side properties, wore a 25-carat diamond ring on her finger, and was introduced at events as his wife or his partner. And she said she expected lifelong support because he promised it. Instead, apparently, he was diagnosed with Parkinson's and then went and got married to somebody else and sent her like basically a 2-sentence letter saying, hey, I married this woman. You're out.
1: After 10 years, that's like common law marriage. Yeah. Like you're in.
0: Yeah.
1: Sorry.
0: Her argument is that he promised her $50 million along with 2 properties when he first said, we're splitting up because I already married somebody else. I don't want you anymore. Then his lawyer sent an agreement offering $5 million, no properties. And she said, no, that's not good enough because you know what? You have 2 other ex-wives and you really took care of them. Like one of them was the biggest divorce settlement ever in Texas. Yeah. And he wants to send her away with $5 million. So I don't know, man. That's a whole other life style that I don't get.
1: Can't even fathom.
0: Yeah. Okay.
1: Like, why would you not walk away with I'm going to give you $5 million to walk away right now.
0: Okay.
1: Yeah.
0: Sounds good.
1: But you're an ass. I'm taking the $5 million and leaving.
0: But can you imagine what her lifestyle was this past 10 years with a billionaire?
1: Yeah, it's true.
0: All right, those are your 3 things.
1: Yeah, when you're used to being a billionaire status, $5 million really
0: That's
1: is
0: nothing.
1: Not much.
0: Yeah.
1: You're basically in the slums at that point. I mean, come on. Yeah.
2: How are you going to eat?
1: All done?
0: All done.
1: Okay. Coming up next, I have what might be the absolute worst product of all time. It's one of those situations where you're like, how did this get past the planning stage? I'm going to tell you what it is and where you can get it. Walgreens coming up here in about 3.5 minutes, 99.7 The Blitz. The world.

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1: You know, product design is all about making life easier. You know, forever, we were just like carrying things. And then someone came up with this round thing that made it a lot easier. If you slapped a couple on a box, that box would then roll and make things moving so much easier. And then we learned that, you know, you've got this straw and this mud, but if we put together and seal up some steel, it'll be sturdier. And then we move on to, you know, if you want to heat up some food, sure, you could start a fire and stuff, but no, we've got an enclosed box now. It heats up for you. And then we made it even easier. You push a couple buttons and forget 15 minutes, you know, 1 minute. You just microwave that thing up. And then we decided, you know what, you could build something where you get, it's kind of all-encompassing. You know, you've got your Swiss Army knife. You could be out and about and have all the little things you need right in your pocket. Or even you, Thick, I think you have one, the little box that you keep in your car, and it has got a flashlight and a jump starter and, a radio and, you know, all the things you need in an emergency sort of situation. So, our phones, it used to be you had your camera and your video camera and your cell phone and then your MapQuest direction. No, everything all together in one. For me personally, as a man, especially a bald man, one bottle in my shower. Shampoo, conditioner, body wash, ball scrubber, it's got everything just right there, everything I need, all in one. It's all about condensing and making life easier. So, the people at Walmart decided to jump on the trend and they said, you know, let's make life a little bit easier and try and condense. 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And that is why they have come up with the 3-in-1 douche enema water bottle.
2: So if you're thirsty,
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2: You're backed up, or if you need a little refreshing, it's the same thing?
1: Same thing.
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1: $22.99 available at Walgreens. 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The water bottle can also be used. No. It's only going to take one mistake before you throw that thing out.
2: That's you're in the hospital
1: that's
2: with E. coli.
1: The wrong nozzle. Boy, this water sure is salty. Something ain't right. Who decided to include a douche and an enema with your water bottle?
2: I can guarantee it wasn't a woman. All right, I can tell you that right now.
4: So this is the greatest invention since the wheel and the microwave? Is that what you're trying?
1: No, I'm saying this is possibly the worst invention ever. I'm just saying I understand the 3-in-1 mentality.
4: Right.
1: I understand the condenser, but those are three things that should not mix. This is exactly why the song "One of These Things Is Not Like the Other" was written, because one of these does not belong, and that would be the water bottle section. Now, I will tell you this: the water bottle is designed as a water bottle to keep water in for like a hot or cold compress.
2: Oh, okay, I gotcha.
1: But still, don't advertise it as a water bottle. That is the wrong thing to do. Those are the wrong words. You use the words like douche enema or cold compress or hot compress, something. It's a guarantee someone is going to be taking a sippy-sip. Someone's going to be like, oh, man, I could use some water. And then your friend's going to hand you their water bottle.
2: Nope.
1: And you're going to be like, that is really crappy water. That is not good at all.
2: I think everything in the lower region should be separated out. I don't think you should be combining any of that together.
1: You know what? I agree with you.
2: Yeah, let's separate out the orifices.
1: Yes.
2: Let's have separate things for everything going on down there. I don't need that combination.
1: And I would go even further. I'm not against combining things. But anything to do with the B-hole area should be left by itself.
2: 100%.
1: That is a special caveat. That is a one of one. That is a do not disturb. Just me and me alone.
2: Yes. Agreed.
4: Doug said, introducing the Stanley Bidouche. And then Scott said, it's perfect for prostitution, and Dom simply says, why is this real?
1: Yeah, this should not be a thing. Someone at Walgreens seriously is, no, just no. But if you need something, if you're trying to save space, there you go. The douche enema water bottle available at Walgreens now.
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2: By the way, it gets 4 stars on the Walgreens site.
1: Does it really?
2: Yes, it does.
1: Okay.
2: If you're looking for reviews.
1: Coming up next, Kelly, I got a story just for you. We know that you are dealing with data center stuff and living out where you live. There is a great data center story that will probably enrage you, and I cannot wait to share it with you. Coming up here in about 8 minutes, 99.7 The Blitz.
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2: There's an accident on 270 south at 70 on the east side, an accident 70 east before 310. We have an accident 71 north after 670 on the right berm. 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
7: Sports is brought to you by Great Lakes Hyundai. Week one of the college football season kicks off tonight. There are two top 25 teams in action. Number 21 Utah will host Idaho, while number 25 Missouri entertains Arkansas Pine Bluff. Ohio State remains a 50-point favorite over Ball State on Saturday. Baseball, the Reds claim their rubber match against the San Diego Padres with a 7-3 win at Great American Ballpark. Brandon Williamson earned the victory. Cincinnati has taken three of the last four and has today off. The Guardians were blown out by the Toronto Blue Jays 11-0 at Progressive Field. Joey Cantillo was tagged with the loss. Cleveland will try to win the rubber match this afternoon. The Clippers extended their winning streak to five games after taking down Iowa 6-2 in Huntington Park. Columbus will continue its six-game series this evening at 6:35 on Fox Sports 920. And a half dozen NHL teams will broadcast their in-market games on Prime Video this season. That includes the Columbus Blue Jackets. The team will offer packages to fans through the streaming giant. The move comes as the NHL takes over production and distribution of local games. I'm Thick Rick from the Columbus Clipper Sports Desk, powered by Great Lakes Hyundai. 99.

0: News with Goose, Kelly, and Thick Rick. Not so breaking news. The news already broke. We're trying to put it back together.
1: All right, let's start with a follow-up, as Kelly reported yesterday or Tuesday. But the USS Abraham Lincoln has made landfall. They got their shore leave. They are in Pattaya, Thailand. Now, if you don't know, Pattaya has been a very popular destination ever since the Vietnam War. That's when they kind of set up this station. And it was literally because of all the sailors coming in during the Vietnam War that this area of Thailand became what it was. And it started with the infamous Red Light District, obviously, and then kind of grew from there to bars, nightclubs, restaurants, and it became a major point in Thailand. And then once the Vietnam War was over, it became such a hot point that people from Europe started, it became a huge tourist attraction, and that's how they've stayed in business. They've continued to grow and flourish, and it is still very much a hot spot. Well, they have now made landfall, and there are two reports coming up. The first report is that the sailors were told that if you get invited to dinner by an American, because I guess a lot of Americans are still visiting, but there's a particular group of Americans right now that have gone over there, and they want to pay respects and treat our sailors to a nice meal and welcome them to land after 270 or whatever it was days. But they were told, the sailors were told, do not accept that dinner. Why? Because almost all of those people are reporters that have flown over, and they want to get the dirt of what really happened, what was the experience like. They want all the inside information.
2: Name, rank, and serial number.
1: Yep. So they were instructed, you are not allowed to accept steak dinners and such from these people, these Americans that are over there.
2: I see that.
1: And do not, they were instructed, do not talk to reporters. The second report coming out is this poor red light district. There's two of them over there. And apparently, they cannot keep up.
2: Oh, they're getting hammered.
1: Literally.
2: Oh.
1: Literally getting hammered. Yeah.
2: So they're like, so they got lines.
1: But, yeah.
2: I mean, like Cedar Point turnstile. Yeah,
1: they've got the stanchions set out.
2: Yeah.
1: Could you imagine being number 36 in that line?
2: No. No. You'd have to call in the part-timers.
1: Oh, yeah. You got to. No, I can't. There's no way.
2: God, man.
1: Oh, you're just going in there knowing you just watched your buddy walk out.
2: What about the poor women?
1: And you're walking. Yeah, at some point. At some point, you got to go, man. Give them a break. You walk in and she's already got an ice pack between her legs. Like, come on. Leave the poor woman alone. You can't go.
2: I hope the overtime's voluntary. You know what I'm saying? Yeah, let these girls leave.
1: You gotta.
2: Oh.
1: You can't throw a burrito.

0: go down a tunnel and expect any sort of gratification. No. Anyways.
1: Story number two. A long time.
0: Story number two takes us down to Arkansas. Kelly, this one's for you. We've heard you report many times on the doings of the data center up in your area and all the work that's going into it. There's a lot of arguments, pro and con, as to why data centers should be built in your area. Well, here's a problem. Entergy Arkansas is the company that is handling a lot of the energy down there and is building this new data center. Well, they just had to sit through a four-hour hearing with a U.S. district judge. And it all comes down to Jessica Cavell. She is a young mom who has interest in the controversy over the data centers that is being built in her area. So she took part and used, if you will, the Freedom of Information Act, which is when anybody can submit paperwork to then receive public information. Most of us don't. We don't look that deep into government stuff like that.
2: Right.
0: But there are people who want to know what's going on. So she did. She filed the paperwork. And then a couple weeks later, she received in the mail the reports of what was going on and the doings, because you're allowed the notes and the minutes and things like that about meetings. And well, unfortunately, when they sent her all that, they also sent her some internal documents.
2: Oops.
3: Oh.
0: And now Entergy Arkansas is trying to block reporters because she shared some of this Public Information Act information. And now they're trying to sue to get them to block it and basically make it secret again. But here's what we do know from the information. It has come to find out that all the things they've been talking about, all the things Entergy Arkansas has been saying about no effect to anyone. This is how it's going to go down. They're paying for this and this is going to happen and you don't have to worry about this. Yeah, as it turns out, that ain't true.
3: Mm-mm.
0: All of the internal documents show that everything they are promoting is basically 25% true, especially when it comes to the payment and the energy used by Entergy Arkansas and the data center.
3: And you know they're not the only one. I mean, this
0: oh, of course.
3: Is industry-wide.
0: Most importantly, it's about the energy used and what Entergy Arkansas is going to be paying. And as it turns out, they're only paying about 25% of the bill. Even though it was promised, nuh-uh, they're covering it. No. These internal documents show that they have an agreement that they're only paying about 25%.
3: They don't care about us.
0: That's what it comes down to.
3: Yeah.
0: That's what it comes down to.
4: You know, go ahead.
1: I just said, you guys know about the data center being built in Piketon, Ohio?
0: No.
1: It's the biggest in the world.
0: No.
1: It's good for OpenAI. It's going to be in there.
0: Yeah. I mean,
3: if I might just talk about what's going on in Jersey Township and Licking County,
0: please.
3: It's horrendous. Now, I am not completely against data centers. We need them, obviously, if we want to operate in our world as we like to operate with our phones and our computers and our AI and all that. You've got to have data centers, okay? What I don't like is, first of all, the secret buying and selling of land and annexing. I don't like that, mm-hmm. New Albany. What I don't like is the multiple projects that are happening right now in Licking County, in the Johnstown area in specific, and this is personal to me, that is really impacting the quality of life of the people who live there. Number one, traffic is a nightmare right now. Traffic is an absolute nightmare. Number two, all this traffic's going down side streets that are not meant to be traveled by enormous dump trucks and work trucks at 50, 60 miles an hour. Down residential streets.
0: Oh.
3: It is because just the way the speed limits are set up.
0: Yep.
3: Our speed limits are 55 miles an hour, but it's usually just traveled by the people who live on the street. Not now. It's dangerous. They don't tell you what's going on with the energy and with the water consumption and who's going to be paying for it, what's going to happen with our water table. It's all a big mystery. That I hate.
0: And that's exactly what this document is showing. Yeah, it's... Where's the balance? That's what they have to find.
3: Yeah,
0: for
3: there's
0: sure.
3: No balance. I mean, you do business, that's fine, but you got to let the residents and the neighbors know what's going on.
0: And be truthful and open about it.
3: Yes.
0: Anyways.
3: Oh, I'm so mad.
0: Nothing like getting that little fury monster riled up
3: that's
0: inside
3: right.
0: of Kelly. That's your not-so-breaking news, 99.7 The Blitz.
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0: Coming up next, let's see here. Oh, we have to bust out the mythical coin of destiny. If you have got a yes-no 50-50 question you need answered in your life, we would love to answer it for you. And we're going to find out and ask it some questions about my upcoming nuptials tomorrow. We'll get into that in about 8 minutes.
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3: All right, we have an accident on 270 South at 70 on the east side, an accident East Main at Country Club Road. We have an accident 670 East at 315. That one's on the right berm. An accident 71 North after 670. That one's on the right berm. 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
1: Learn your fate with the mythical coin of destiny.
2: That's right, it's time to bust out the mythical coin of destiny, an ancient, ancient coin that has been passed on through my family for many, many, many, many generations. And the mythical coin of destiny, having the ability to answer any question you have. If you have a yes-no question you need answered, 800-821-9970, give us a call. We'll allow you to ask your question to the mythical coin of destiny, which will then tell you what will happen. Kelly, do you have a? Can you think of a question for the mythical coin of destiny?
3: I have one for you.
2: Oh, okay. You want to jump?
3: Yeah.
2: Sure. Let's jump right into the nuptial questions.
3: The nuptial questions. Now, legend has it. I've never been in the room when this has happened, but legend has it. There are mornings here in the studio at 99.7 The Blitz where you walk out and you say, it's going to be a great day.
2: Tater. Oh, it's going to be a great day, Tater.
3: It's going to be a great day, Tater.
2: Yeah.
3: And then you go straight to the bathroom.
2: Yep.
3: Will that happen tomorrow?
2: Oh, am I going to have to poop during the ceremony?
3: Or before? I mean, is it going to be a great ceremony, Tater?
2: Going to be a great ceremony. Mythical coin of destiny. Is it going to be a great ceremony, Tater?
1: The answer is yes.
3: Oh! Nice. All right. Nice.
2: So, I'm going to get there. And 5 minutes after I'm there, I'm going to be like, oh, it's going to be a great ceremony, Tater.
3: Yep.
2: Which, although I'm glad about, I get it all out before
3: right.
2: the ceremony.
3: Make things perfect.
2: So I'm not standing there rocking back and forth, got the beads of sweat rolling down my face for the wrong reasons.
3: You jump from the first line to the last line of your vows because you just
2: quick.
3: Can't take
2: yeah,
3: it.
2: Yeah, real quick. Look at the officiant. Can we move this? Come on! Speed it up, Sparky! Daddy got a poo! Thick, do you have a question for the mythical coin of destiny?
4: Well, yeah, I'm going through the timeline in my head. You know, the whole thing, the party and the event center that we're having this whole thing will end at 10, and then we're all going out into Detroit, right? We're going out on the town.
2: Ferndale, yeah.
4: Well, that's Detroit. I mean, it's a suburb of Detroit.
2: Right? It is.
4: Yeah, so we're going out.
2: Uh-huh.
4: We're leaving the venue. We're going out.
2: Yeah.
4: All right. And then I feel like we're going to pour you into the Airbnb at the end of the night, and it's over. And I'm just wondering, is Goose going to have sex on his wedding night?
2: Well, okay. I can tell you this. Okay. We'll ask the mythical coin of destiny. Is Goose going to have sex on his wedding night?
1: The answer is no.
2: Oh! Okay, but this is why I know the mythical coin of destiny is real. Because Nora and I have had this discussion.
4: Oh.
2: We've known for months. There is no. We don't even want to have sex on our wedding night.
3: This night is set aside for partying, period.
2: Yeah, first of all, we have plenty of sex. I'm not worried about it. It's nothing new. Second of all, it's an entire, do you know how drained and worn out we're going to be?
4: Yes. No. That's why.
2: No, absolutely not.
3: Mm-hmm.
2: If she tries to make a move, I'm pushing her out of bed. Get away from me, heathen! No! Not having sex on a wedding night. 800-821-9970. Do you have a question for the mythical coin of destiny? Blitz, hi, who's this?
5: Hey, it's Kyle.
2: Kyle! All right, Kyle, do you have a question for the mythical coin of destiny?
5: So my fantasy football draft tomorrow, so I'd like to ask the mythical coin, will I win this year?
2: Oh, will Kyle win his fantasy football league this year? Draft is tomorrow. Mythical coin of destiny, what say you?
1: The answer is no.
3: Oh! No!
2: I am sorry.
4: Does the coin go with the odds? I mean,
2: how long have you been playing in this league, Kyle?
5: 10 years.
2: 10 years. Have you ever won it?
5: Twice.
2: Okay. Twice. All right. Not bad. Just if you can get Gibbs, that's all I'll tell you.
4: You got to first pick. Get Gibbs.
2: Get Gibbs as your running back, if at all possible.
5: I'm avoiding all Browns.
2: As you should.
4: And that's good strategy too.
2: As you should. Well, thank you very much for the call. I really appreciate it. Let's see. Terrence wants to know: will I make the drive from Florida back to Ohio in July? For the Pez convention that I've never been to. Oh, good
3: Ooh.
2: Question. All right, Mythical
4: There's
2: Coin
4: a Pez
2: of Destiny.
4: Convention
2: There's
4: in
2: a
4: Ohio?
2: Pez convention, yeah.
3: Nice.
2: Here we go.
1: The answer is yes.
2: Yay! Oh, there you go. Right.
3: Nice.
2: Okay. Very right. good. JC has a very interesting question. Will Disney start making better movies?
3: Oh.
2: Okay. Let's wow. find out.
1: The answer is yes.
2: Oh, okay.
3: Nice.
2: Better movies from Disney. I mean, I will tell you this. Their latest Marvel installation was amazing. Has been breaking all the records.
4: Yeah.
2: I'm very much looking forward to Doomsday. That looks like it's going to be an amazing movie. So.
4: I still haven't watched The Mandalorian and Grogu. I got to watch
2: it. They just released that on Disney+.
4: It just came out on streaming, yeah.
2: The question I had about that movie, though, is I read the synopsis. I knew from the trailers that Jabba the Hutt's son was in the movie.
4: Yes.
2: But I didn't realize in the plot synopsis, the movie is about Mandalorian and Grogu saving the
4: son.
2: His
4: son, yeah.
2: How did they... We've all seen Jabba.
4: Yeah. You can't punish the son for the sins of the father.
2: I'm not worried about the sins of the father. I'm worried about how do you get a son. Is there a section on the hub for that? Because
4: he wasn't always fat. I don't know.
2: Hub Hut.
4: Fat's an understatement. Hut Hub.
2: The old Hut Hub. Because he's already slimy and greasy, so I want to know the... I want to know the sights, sounds, and smells that come out of that.
4: Okay. But he's probably, you know, that species.
2: Morbid curiosity. Yeah.
4: His mate is probably very similar to him.
2: That's why I want to know the sight, sounds, and smells coming out of that.
4: Well, I hope we don't see it in the movie.
2: Let's see. Oh, ask the coin if Goose will enjoy his specialty liquor on his wedding day. Oh, I know the answer to this one, too, but we'll ask the mythical coin of destiny. Will there be Captain Morgan at my wedding?
4: Oh, my gosh.
1: The answer is yes.
3: Of course.
4: The whole world knew that.
2: Yeah, that's a given for sure.
3: Jamie wants to know if she's going to pass a kidney stone this weekend.
2: Oh, man.
4: Well, come on.
1: The answer is no.
4: Oh, no.
2: Come on.
4: Hey, maybe it'll happen tonight.
2: Oh, then it won't be this weekend.
3: Yeah.
2: That's a way to look at that.
3: Good luck, Jamie.
2: Yeah, good luck on that. All right, 800-821-9970. If you got a question for the Mythical Coin of Destiny, let us know. 99.7 The Blitz.
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3: 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Because they've been recalled. I'll tell you why coming up next.
0: Traffic Blitz.
3: There's an accident 270 south at 70 on the east side, an accident 670 east at 315 on the right berm. We have an accident 315 north at Goodale Street on the right berm. 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
22: The three things you need to know before you go.
3: Well, El Nino isn't just back. It may be about to set a record. The World Meteorological Organization is warning today that the current event is likely to continue into 2027 and could become the most powerful ever measured, driven by unusually warm Pacific waters. And by the way, there has been no action in the Atlantic. We've been in hurricane season, Atlantic hurricane season, since June. Zero hurricanes so far this season.
4: And that, is that because of El Nino?
3: Yes.
4: Wow. Okay.
3: So
4: I know they had that one storm.
3: The agency now puts the chance of El Nino lasting through February 2027 at nearly 100%. That's a level of confidence it's not previously expressed. There's a 69% chance it'll become the strongest El Nino.

0: Niño since 1950. So what does this mean practically? For us, it likely mean a milder, drier, less snowy winter. For other parts of the country, it may mean wetter conditions in the south, mudslides, tornadoes, etc. But this could result in 2027 ranking as the hottest year on record. So should be an interesting weather time coming up with this El Nino. If you have any Halloween chocolatey eyeballs made by Crystal Temptations, they're being recalled in Ohio and 12 other states because the packaging does not list milk as an allergen, which is required by the FDA. The eyeballs were sold at Marshall's, TJ Maxx, Home Goods, and Sierra Trading Post. And don't try to get a refund from the store because none of them are offering a refund. You can request one from Crystal Temptations with proof of purchase. Hey, the Scorpions have postponed their 2026 residency at Planet Hollywood in Vegas. Live Nation announced the postponement due to unforeseen circumstances. They are delaying it a full year to next September.
1: Ticket sales.
0: You gotta wonder if it's blue dot fever, you know?
1: Yeah.
0: It's gotta be, really? Or
1: I mean, where are they playing at?
0: They're playing at PH Live at Planet Hollywood in Vegas.
1: Okay.
2: I have no idea what they sound like now.
1: Right, exactly.
2: I mean, I love the band. A lot of times,
1: you hear about these residencies. And it's like, yeah, you're going to fly to Vegas just to go to this residency, and you'll plan some other stuff around it. I mean, who's flying out to Vegas just to see the Scorpions?
0: Yeah, doesn't sound like enough.
1: Yeah.
0: Yeah. All right, those are your three things.
1: All right. excuse me. Coming up next. Oh, that wasn't what I wanted to talk about. We got something great coming up next. Can't wait to talk to you about it. It's 997 The Blitz.

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1: 50 hours and 52 minutes and 37 seconds. That's how long away we are from Ohio State kicking off their football season. We had Hall of Fame legend, Buckeye Hall of Fame legend Jeff Logan in earlier to talk about the season. Of course, Kent State, the first game, going to be a win, but could be an interesting season as you guys are number one. But we did a lot of talking about not only NIL, but now this possible new rule that kids or athletes who go to the NFL and get cut from the NFL team trying to make their 53-player roster will then go back to college for another year, which is totally strange. NIL money has completely changed the game of college football.
2: Huge.
1: However, did you hear what the Detroit Tigers did in Major League Baseball? So,
2: no.
1: Major League Baseball is known to start looking at prospects a little bit earlier than most sports.
2: Oh, yeah.
1: They'll sign 16 and 17-year-olds. They'll draft players right out of high school who will then still go to college.
2: Yeah.
1: But they have a commitment to the team they were drafted to. They go to AAA or AA and work their way up or whatever. The Detroit Tigers just gave a $4 million development deal to a 12-year-old.
2: Oh, my gosh. He's got to be from, like,
1: The DR. Dominican Republic.
2: Yeah.
1: From the Dominican Republic.
2: Yeah.
1: Still at the age where he could play in the Little League World Series.
2: Yeah.
1: Now, I don't know if he is or not. If he is, he's going to pitch perfect games left and right. Because at 12 years old, what would get him $4 million? Well, that's the fact that he is already throwing 91 miles an hour.
2: At 12?
1: He has been clocked between 91 and 93 miles an hour.
2: Oh, my God.
1: That is unbelievable. I don't know if I necessarily agree with having a 12-year-old sign some paperwork. Now, obviously, I believe the parents and probably even lawyers were involved. But still, 12 years old?
2: Yeah, man.
1: That's ridiculous. Yeah,
2: that's just, the Tigers are investing in their future. That's what they're doing.
1: I mean, I wonder if in 8 years, we're going to see this kid on the mound.
2: If they're spending that much, I certainly hope so.
1: Yeah, but how many teams have thrown away money on signings and the player's a bust or whatever?
2: Yeah, I mean, that's going to happen.
1: Of course.
2: You know.
1: Man. Well, 12 years old.
2: I mean, what's he going to be? How fast is he going to be pitching in 8 years?
1: Well, I think this year or last year, we saw the first 105-mile-an-hour fastball.
2: Yeah.
1: It was like 105.2 or something like that. So, yeah, that's about it.
2: How fast will he be pitching in 8 years? That's
1: exactly.
2: My gosh.
1: How long?
2: 91 at 12 is nuts.
1: I mean, Carrie just texted in and brought up a good point. Tommy John surgery before 18. Like, you're going to throw out your elbow,
2: man.
1: Yeah,
2: maybe. I'm sure they got to be taking, like, really good care of this kid.

0: You would think so. Gonna do the optimal because he's still growing at 12.
1: Yes.
0: He's not fully developed. That's insane. Anyways, good luck. We'll see what happens.
2: This football season, don't miss a single snap because of your internet. 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
1: All right, coming up here in a few moments, going to learn you some stuff on a Thursday morning. Today you're going to learn about caterpillars. You're going to learn about Mardi Gras. You're going to learn about coffins and caskets. And, very important information, you're going to learn about toilet paper.
2: Oh.
1: Yep.
2: All right.
1: Something just for you, Thick.
2: Very good.
1: Yep. We'll get into that in how long?
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2: Now, let's see if we can learn you something. Sit up and pay attention.
3: Yeah, let's learn you some stuff on a Thursday morning. Make you a little bit smarter than you were when you woke up today. Like, did you know the single One Week by Bare Naked Ladies?
4: Yeah. One week since you looked at me.
5: American Pie.
3: Yeah. It was the number one song on the Billboard charts in 1998 for exactly 1 week. Not only that, it was the only Bare Naked Ladies song that ever hit number one.

0: was 1 week.
1: Did they do If I Had $1 Million?
0: Uh-huh.
1: That was them. That one didn't hit. I thought that was a... No?
0: I would buy you a monkey.
1: Yep.
0: If you ride on a float in the Mardi Gras parade in New Orleans, you are legally required to...
1: If you ride on a float in Mardi Gras...
0: Mm-hmm. You are legally required to...
1: Wear beads?
0: No.
1: I don't know. Drink?
0: No. Wear something.
1: Wear just be clothed?
0: Like, no, you have to wear a mask. You have to have a carnival mask of some sort.
1: Oh, okay.
0: Yeah. Caterpillars have about 4,000 muscles in their body.
1: Wow.
0: Humans only have about 650, so
1: wow.
0: They got a lot of muscles. Did you know that there's a difference between a coffin and a casket? A coffin is a hexagon. It has six sides. A casket is rectangular with four.
1: Oh, okay.
0: It's got that
1: little
0: up at the top there.
1: The Dracula casket.
0: Yes, exactly.
1: Yeah.
0: Exactly. And finally, the average American uses 141 rolls of toilet paper every year, making us number one for number twos. Germans are second, using an average of 134 rolls annually. That number would be 146 rolls annually, but Thick only uses about three rolls total annually. So...
1: Yeah, as soon as you said what you were going to talk about toilet paper, Aaron Thomas texted in and said, toilet paper, it takes more than four squares to wipe your, you know.
0: Hey, Aaron, we all agree with you. We all know that Thick has poop palm.
1: Okay, so just to be clear, maybe you're confused. Yes, it takes more than four squares. I just only use four squares at a time.
0: Yep, also not acceptable.
1: Okay, well, you're crazy.
0: Poop palm.
1: But the people have done this for decades.
0: Yeah, using up more than four squares.
1: No, I'm saying people have used four at a time for decades.
0: No.
1: Yes.
0: No.
1: Yes. I know plenty of people who do.
0: You've asked people.
1: Well, no. I just... This discussion has happened so many times on this show. People have asked me, or we've talked. People have come up and said stuff to me about it. Just like Aaron just did.
0: Yeah. But he's not... He just says it takes more than four squares to wipe.
1: Yes, it does. But only four at a time.
0: Okay, poop palm. That's learning you some stuff on a Thursday morning, 99.7 The Blitz.
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3: 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Damn it! We're so close to a world record! The Blitz!

0: Stay cool today. High of 94. Could see some rain or a possible strong storm a little bit later. Last show for the week, actually, as we are out of here.
1: Yeah, we'll kind of be here tomorrow.
0: Kind of, sort of.
1: Yeah.
0: Please play along with the best of and enjoy as we're going to be up in the mitten saying some words.
1: Michigan.
0: Yeah. Coming back as a married man. Can't believe it's finally here.
1: Yeah.
0: Super excited. It's gonna be a good time. I can't wait to see the look on your face with you know, having about the most important job there is at the wedding, no pressure. And if there's anyone at the wedding to add pressure to and to give the job to, it's you.
1: Yeah.
0: Because you know, you handle that stuff so well. just make sure you time it out right. It's all about hitting the button at that exact moment.
1: Well, that I should be able to do.
0: You would think.
1: I do it every friggin' day of my life.
0: That's why I gave you the job. So, thank you so much for all the well wishes. The texts have been rolling in, so
1: yeah. Thank
0: you so much for that.
1: A lot of nice stuff we told this morning.
0: Nora and I greatly appreciate it so much. And, you know, honestly, being here for the past 18 months and Columbus accepting our family like you have, it's been amazing, and we can't wait to continue that whole thing as husband and wife now. So, very excited.
1: Except for Ryan. And we love you, Ryan. He didn't like the Buckeye football segment, but that's okay. Not everybody loves football.
0: That's true. Not everyone loves sports.
1: It's one segment we do a week during the season.
0: It is what it is.
1: We still love you, Ryan.
0: Have a great weekend. We will talk to you on Monday morning, and we cannot wait to share the stories of what kind of debaclement and debauchery will take place tomorrow night or throughout the weekend, because we've got Saturday too. We've got the couple of Saturday things going on.
1: Yeah,
0: we get together and football.
1: Your favorite sports bar to eat the greatest wings on earth.
0: What I think are the greatest wings. Yep. Yeah, absolutely. Yeah, so,
1: and debauchery's fine. No debacles. We don't need debacles. Debauchery, yes. No debacles.
0: Yeah, but you know, it's a wedding, and at least one thing's going
1: to
0: go wrong.
1: Well, debaucheries lead to debacles.
0: Yes,
1: that's the problem.
0: Yeah, that is true too. Absolutely. All right, we're out of here. We will see you Monday morning. We absolutely love you. Thank you so much. 997 The Blitz. Bye bye.

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1: That's the show sheet, and we are done for the day.

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0: 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Tess is on vacation for a couple of days. Ronnie will be here this afternoon with a big-ass chunk of nonstop Blitz Rock. I'm here till then. And if you want to reach out to me, my name's Chris, C-H-R-I-S. 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

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Browns pounded the Patriots on the final preseason game last Thursday, 37-13. So they've got to be feeling pretty good about that.

0: feeling pretty good about that. No Browns game this weekend. The regular season doesn't start until next Sunday, the 13th, and they'll start their season in Jacksonville. This week, it's all about the Buckeyes this Saturday. Counting it down. Two more days. Got Foo Fighters next on the Blitz.
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0: 99.7 The Blitz. Before Metallica, it was Nickelback's latest. That song was a collaboration between John 5 and the band. John 5 has played with so many different artists. He was with Rob Zombie from like 2005 to 2022. In Motley Crue now. Wrote a lot with Marilyn Manson. And actually, Marilyn Manson is who gave him the moniker John 5. But David Lee Roth, even with Dolly Parton, he worked with her. Meatloaf, Skinner, all over the place. Talented guy, John 5. I'm Chris DiCarlo, chris@theblitz.com if you want to reach out. Incubus next on The Blitz.
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football this week, specifically Buckeye football, NFL action, regular season next week. But if you're a hockey fan like me, I noticed some schedule changes concerning game start times for the Blue Jackets. 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Maybe print the update. And also on October 24th, when they play the Vegas Golden Knights, that's going to be the first theme night of the season for the Blue Jackets. 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

0: Top 10 All Out Blitz every Sunday at noon with Tess, except for this Sunday. Like I said, she's away, so I'll be here doing that. Shinedown next on the Blitz.
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They say that, I mean, they're looking ahead, but when you're standing there watching the show, it's going to be sweltering. So if you're going to that, be ready to sweat.

0: You expected that. But then the next day, they are kicking off the Blitzball concert series at Kemba Live in the pre-party, too, with Bill Murray. 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

Another band that will be at Louder Than Life. Megadeth's going to be there on day one, that Thursday night there in Louisville. 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
1: 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Oh, all right. 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

0: 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I'm Chris DiCarlo. Tess is off for a couple of days. I'm going to tell you something about myself and Ronnie Hunter. We love dogs. 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

0: 99.7 The Blitz. I'm Chris DiCarlo. Thanks for your time today. Hanging out with me while Tess is away. Ronnie's got a big-ass chunk of nonstop Blitz rock just before 5 o'clock. That's going to start. Help you get home without any interruption. Also, then at 6 o'clock, Breaking Blitz. At 6 with Ronnie. All the new stuff, too. Ronnie Hunter's next. I'll be back for Tess tomorrow at 10. See ya.
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0: Shinedown's latest from the 8 album, Young Again. Good afternoon, it's Ronnie and Shinedown. The Dance Kid Dance Act 2 Tour. Stop for Andrew J. Brady Music Center next week. September 9th is officially sold out. So hopefully you got your tickets. Shinedown, September 9th, Cincinnati, sold out. Shinedown. Aw, our boys are all grown up. Chevelle on the way. Also had a request for Ozzy Osbourne. Later in the hour, I just received a text. Want to hear the Warning and Kerosene. So we'll get all top of all that here in just a little bit.
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We had Beck in there just a few moments ago. Somebody asked me about the new album on the text lines. Yeah, Beck's got a new album due out on September 18th. It's called Ride Lonesome, and I guess he's doing a bunch of listening parties for the new album, too. There'll be, like, giveaways and more information on that, by the way, can be found at the Record Store Day Instagram page. So perhaps something will be going

0: going on somewhere around Magnolia, Thunder Pussy, Spoonful, you know, that type of place. But for now, those are your independent record stores. And if you're looking for Beck and you're looking for the new album, that might be where I would look first. September 18th. It's due out. Got a warning coming up. Kerosene. Had a request for Green Day, so I'm going to get that in as well. I'm trying to read the text lines really fast. Got to give a shout out to Carol. She's texting in from Marysville. I guess day drinking because it's super hot. That's my hometown. That's what's going on. Let's do traffic. Kelly Quinn, what's happening?
1: An accident on 70 East between 270 and Bryce Road. We have some police activity on South Meadows Drive, south of London Groveport Road in Grove City. A little bit of traffic on 71 North as you're headed out of the downtown area. 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
17: Mexican rock trio The Warning will headline the halftime show when the Minnesota Vikings play the San Francisco 49ers in Mexico City on November 22nd. Kerosene reached number one on Billboard's mainstream rock airplay chart, making The Warning the first Mexican band and first all-woman band to top the chart. Kerosene from Grove City
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Hey, it's Ronnie Hunter, and it's 862 frickin' degrees out, but downtown Columbus is getting a brand new holiday tradition this winter in the colder months. Details in 7. For Lewis Center, 3 Days Grace on the Blitz.

0: Stone Temple Pilots, and for the first time ever, Scott Weiland gets a live album release due out October 23rd. Hi there, good afternoon. It's Ronnie with 7 Mary 3. Seether on the way for you, Miss Ann. It's hot as balls outside, and the holidays may still feel like a long way off, but Columbus just got a brand new reason to start counting down. And speaking of balls, the Columbus Clippers are launching Columbus Clippers Holiday Lights. It's a brand new winter attraction that will transform Huntington Park into a full-blown holiday wonderland for 43 nights. It runs from November 14th through December 31st, promises more than 1.5 million lights, interactive displays, festive treats, Santa visits, and even train rides around the warning track. I mean, honestly. Walking around a baseball stadium completely decked out in millions of Christmas lights sounds like a pretty damn great way to spend a winter evening. They'll also have a 40-foot grand Christmas tree, opportunities to decorate ornaments. You can write letters to Santa himself, shop for holiday gifts at the Clippers Cargo Shop, plus plenty of seasonal food, warm drinks. They're even going to have fire pits and s'mores. Got to have s'mores if you got a fire pit. Tickets are already on sale with advanced admission starting at just $12. So, yeah, maybe better than, maybe hotter than hell right now, but apparently it's officially time to start thinking about the holidays. So that's something to look forward to, you know, because Huntington Park just sort of sits there all winter. Might as well deck it out in lights and let's have some Christmas in that bag. Let's check on traffic right now. Kelly Quinn, what's going on?
1: 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We have an accident on 256 at Bader Road. We have some traffic on 71 North as you're headed out of the downtown area, just past 670. 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

We're under a heat advisory that's going to be in effect until 8 o'clock tomorrow night. Temps are going to reach anywhere between 100 and 105 degrees. So hot temperatures, high humidity equals heat illnesses for humans and pets. So please check on your neighbors, elderly, kids, or health compromised people. Water is your best friend, and please make sure you're getting plenty of AC time. And if your pet is outside and you start noticing a lot of panting and that type of thing, they're definitely exposed to too much heat. So please take care of yourself at least through tomorrow night, 8 o'clock, because it's going to be hot.

0: I've always lived in the South. 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I like the weather. I love the heat, you know. Sometimes I'll go out to like Phoenix, you know, and it'll be a lot hotter than what I'm used to. And I'll complain about it a little bit. And they always say the same thing to me. You know what they say? They go, yeah, but it's a dry heat. They say it like their heat is better than my heat. I get defensive about it. I'm like, oh, it's a dry heat, huh? Well, I like a wet heat. I like to feel like a sauna outside. I like to sweat in places I didn't even know I could sweat in. I like to go, why is that wet? I like a heat with a lot of flying insects and mosquitoes and gnats. I like to stand out in the hot parking lot of a Shoney's doing like that. I like to go out in the backyard for 2 minutes and come back in and go, I just got tore up out there. Can't get that in a dry heat.
1: Dusty Slay, he is freaking hilarious. Yeah, we are under a heat advisory until 8 o'clock tomorrow night. We will see temperatures between 100 and possibly up to 105. You know, that heat, whether it's dry or wet, a lot of humidity, that means illnesses. So stay indoors as much as you can. That is too hot for humans and pets. Please check on your neighbors, elderly, your kids, anybody that is health compromised. And again, water is your best friend because it is freaking hot out there. Papa Roach, see you in hell. Appropriately enough, we'll kick off our big-ass chunk of nonstop Blitz Rock. Let's check on traffic right now. Kelly Quinn.
2: There's an accident on 33 East just past Hamilton Road. We have some police activity on South Meadows Drive south of London Groveport Road in Grove City. We have some traffic on 270 North between 670 and 161. 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

We apologize for absolutely nothing. Except for Greg from accounting. That guy's a lot. The Blitz.

Your Rock Station, 99.7 The Blitz. Quick update, Myers on 665 is being evacuated or has been evacuated due to an active police situation at the FedEx there. So Myers is on 665 there. If you shop there, that has been evacuated. Stay away. There's an active police situation there at the FedEx. Once we get some more details, we'll let you know. It's a big ass chunk of nonstop Blitz Rock on the Blitz.

Hey, listen, you guys have known me a long time. I'm usually slow to the party, but when I get there, I am the party. That incident I was just talking about on State Route 665 has now been resolved. The area is open for normal business. There was some active police incident issue happening up there at the FedEx facility. So just so you know, that was a Grove City Facebook post, but it has now been resolved. So back.

Foo Fighters on your rock station, 99.7 The Blitz. Good evening, it's Ronnie. Sublime coming up in just a few minutes. I got a really great breaking blitz at 6 coming up, and Columbus, get ready to put the pedal to the floor. This sounds so exciting. The world's largest indoor go-kart track is coming to Polaris, and it's going to be so massive. The pictures, the renderings look insane. Supercharged Entertainment has officially broken ground on a 125,000-square-foot entertainment complex sitting on 16 acres near Topgolf and Smash Park, with plans to open next summer. This place is absolutely loaded. Supercharged bills itself as the world's largest indoor multi-level karting track, featuring two temperature-controlled electric go-kart tracks with 25 elevation changes between them. And here's the crazy part. The two tracks can be combined into one giant 80,000-square-foot course they call the Super Track. I would say

0: But this is way more than just racing. They're talking about an arcade with nearly 180 games spread across two stories, including virtual reality, plus timed mission, a team-based attraction with more than 30 challenge rooms. They're also building the Drop and Twist Tower, which is a two-story ride that spins and drops through every floor of the building, along with a full-service restaurant and bar, so if you want to do a party or catering or any of that stuff, they've got the space available. So yeah, go-karts are officially coming back to Polaris. Supercharged. Let's check traffic. Don't be doing go-kart stuff out there on the freeways, though. Kelly, what's going on?
1: There's an accident on 270 South just past Cemetery Road. It's on the right berm. An accident on 33 eastbound after Hamilton Road on the left berm. We have some traffic on 70 West downtown between the splits and on 71 North between 670 and North Broadway. 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
2: I just inhaled my Celsius. Sorry, I just coughed in your face. I was like, I'm drowning in my own lungs. I don't know what's happening. Okay, today, the featured artist is a band called In Color, and their song is called High. They're a four-piece band out of Nashville, and they're led by singer Matt Hastings. They kind of get real deep when they explain what the song is about. I had to kind of dumb it down for myself, not for you. The band says they wanted to capture that moment when desire stops feeling romantic and starts feeling more like withdrawal. So basically, I don't miss you, I'm experiencing symptoms. In Color is out on tour, by the way, with Jutes and The Main separately through the rest of the year. For Breaking Blitz at 6 tonight, this is In Color and their song High.

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2: That was the band In Color and their song High for Breaking Blitz at 6. Somebody on the text line said that song felt claustrophobic. I thought it felt more kind of airy. I don't know. Kind of like maybe I should have some of Thick Rick's weed or something. Their current lineup is Holden Klontz, Matthew Hastings, Val Hoyt, and Miles Lederman. And High was released in July, so just over a month ago on Big Loud Rock. So hopefully we'll be hearing more from that band on the text lines and the phone lines this afternoon. You seem to feel like you like it. Some folks on the fence, some not so much, but for the majority, yeah, they say, you say, I can listen to that maybe another time or two. So we'll see how it works out. The warning on the way, White Zombie, Red Hot Chili Peppers, and our final look at traffic, Kelly Quinn.
3: It's an accident on 270 South before 33 on the east side. It's on the right berm. An accident on 270 South after Cemetery Road on the right berm. We have some traffic on 315 North between King Avenue and North Broadway. 71 North slows from 670 to 17th. We're heavy on 270 East from 315.

0: after Cemetery Road on the right berm. We have some traffic on 315 North between King Avenue and North Broadway. 71 North slows from 670 to 17th. We're heavy on 270 East from 315 to 71 North and slow on 270 South from Main Street to 33. 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That's traffic from the Myers Jewelers Traffic Center. 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

0: and Ozzy Osbourne biopic. His son Jack has outlined the family's goal for the film in an interview recently.
1: I kind of have this mantra, and I always kind of say it, you know, when in meetings with my mom or, you know, doing anything in the family business. It's like, give the fans what they want. That's our people. That's who we're catering to. That's who we wrote music for. That's what, you know, he toured for. That's why we did the shows we did. We can't make this artsy kind of esoteric biopic. We're not doing

0: On this episode of Science Stuff, we're examining the fastest things on the planet, like the cheetah. It can reach a land speed of over... Well, probably having an off day happens to everybody, but here is the American race car. People love the thrill of the... Okay. Next up is the Falcon. Oh, all right. Ooh, great Caesar's ghost, what was that? Why, I think we've found the fastest. Let's watch in slow motion.
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3: 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For Vivek Ramaswamy, his Ohio roots go deep. That's why he cares so much about our state and will never stop fighting to lower costs for working families, because Ohio's his home. Apoorva Ramaswamy knows why her husband fights for us.
4: No one knows Vivek like I do. Growing up in Cincinnati made my husband into the man he is. He went to public schools that taught him to work hard. This state gave him opportunities he could never have dreamed of. It's why Vivek cares so much about fighting for all of us. Because the system's rigged against the people we care about. 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

In Your Face, Nickelback, Rattle the Cage, going to drop the new one October 30th. Everything Under the Sun is the title of that. Now, not sure what you're doing on Sunday, but I'm heading to All Out War at Historic Cruz Stadium. Labor Day weekend is upon us. Historic Cruz Stadium is going to be hopping Saturday and Sunday. On Saturday, they've got the Neon Drift Night. And then Sunday, it's the main event. Noon to 6, massive drift showcases, show cars, vendors, food trucks, live music. 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Stop by and say hey. 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This track looks insane. 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Have a great night. See you back here tomorrow at 3. I'm the Hunter. It's time for me to prowl. Love you bad. Bye.

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been hot today. Tutting here like AC can't even keep up. It's September. Somebody tell Mother Nature, Aerosmith on the way.

0: Shinedown, it's Safe and Sound, 99.7 The Blitz, your rock station, and Stone Sour for you, too. How's it going tonight? I'm Kirsch. Yeah, today was, I was driving around, and I looked down, I was like, that can't be right. My car said 100 degrees. I don't know if we actually hit 100 in Columbus, but God, we were close. 97 or something like that? Just brutal. It's September. I thought things were supposed to start cooling off now, but no. Yeah, Labor Day weekend's coming up, though, and the good news is, right now, once we get through tomorrow, maybe some showers tomorrow night into Saturday morning, then it's like sunshine and 80 for the rest of the weekend. So let's get you there. I've got Aerosmith and Linkin Park on the way. Autumn Kings 31 coming up, too, on The Blitz.
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0: two sleeps away, baby. Two sleeps until Buckeye football is back. You ready for this? DR Rock Station, 99.7 The Blitz. What's up tonight? I'm Kirsch. 12:30 Saturday. We'll all be hanging out down there, doing our tailgate thing before Testy Tech rolls into the Shoe. That would be Ball State for the rest of us, but I went to Bowling Green, and we were in the MAC, too, and we always kind of made fun of the fact that they're named Ball State. Testy Tech. Go Bucks. Blackstone Sherry on the way, and Rob Zombie, too. It's the Blitz.
1: 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It can reach a land speed of over... Probably having an off day happens to everybody, but here is the American race car. People love the thrill of the... Okay. Next up is the Falcon. 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